0: He's got a man out there. It's going to be caught.
1: Wow.
0: Oh, wow. What at the 36-yard line. The official, that is a great pass and catch.
1: He was
0: by number two, Javon Moore.
1: He was double covered by Terrius Green and Terrence Cowan. I'm just going to say a blind squirrel finds an acorn from time to time. But he had, if he had time, he had number 10 to carry it to Carlos Miller just down the seam, wide open, the tight end. That was a touchdown if he had seen him. He was looking right the whole way, and Miller was on the left.
0: 42 seconds, clock stopped for a first down. Quarterback Deal's going to roll to his left, looking to pass, looking. He's going to launch this one up. He's got a man out there. It's going to be incomplete, knocked away. Good defense there by Terrius Green. Terrence Cowan.
1: That was nice coverage there. Tried to get the corner out with the inside receiver, and everybody was really well covered. Deal at least had time to kind of look and see all his options, and just eventually threw the thing deep on a wing and a prayer.
0: Yeah.
1: Again, they do not have a touchdown pass. Now, the difference again, Clinton kicks to the end zone. You know, that was 30 yards difference in field position. This ball's at the 5-yard line right now if you're doing the Pinder method of kicking off.
0: Yeah.
1: You know, it's 30 yards of difference. Well, that 30 yards of difference, certainly 35.
0: It makes a difference.
1: Oh, it's a huge difference.
0: 35 seconds left to go in the half. Pinder trails 20-8, but they've got the football at the dark horse 35-yard line moving left to right. Quarterback, hard count, hands off, fullback, left side, looking for running room. He's going to get down to the Clinton 30. Whistle blown. Clock is stopped.
1: Timeout.
0: And the clock is stopped at 26 seconds. And there will be a timeout. So with that, we'll take a timeout. We'll be right back.
2: 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R&R is a proud supporter of Clinton and Sampson County Athletics, so win or lose, we're cheering for you, and we hope to see you soon for some rest and relaxation.
0: You know, for the longest time, I didn't even know that that's what R&R for the R&R Brewery stood for. I knew what R&R for rest and relaxation, just standard R&R, but I didn't even think about it. I didn't put it two together. That tells you right there, folks.
1: Nice place.
0: Yeah, that's a good place to go catch a good ball game.
1: Oh,
0: you want to hang out.
1: Big screen TVs. Get on there and watch Monday Night Football or something. I had a little bit of time to the clock,
0: I
1: believe.
0: Yeah, they're saying 25. No. 2.
1: Anyway, 20 to 8.
0: 27 seconds.
1: 20-8, Dark Horse is up by 12, got out quickly 14-0 on the help of two Pinder turnovers to start the game. Clinton started at the Pinder 15-yard line on their first two drives, and then Pinder battled back, got within 14-8, but their kickoff is non-existent when they squibbed it. Clinton started at the 50-yard line and scored in three plays, got up 20-8.
0: I'm not sure how many timeouts left Pinder has. They're going to go to stack three wide receiver set to the far left. Now they're going to motion a man out of that. Now they're going to stay in it. They're going to go stack trips left, single receiver right. Quarterback is going to go under center.
1: Clinton's just going to go man and blitz.
0: And he's going to fake left. He's going to launch this one deep. He's got a man out there. It's going to be incomplete.
1: Wow. That was
0: one
1: a good ball.
0: 1-1 again. And Terrence Cowan has to come up with a play, and now it's fourth down with 20 seconds to go.
1: Cowan was there, but that was a very catchable ball, and that was a nice throw by Deal. Just the fade route.
0: And
1: they came out of that
0: Miller,
1: trip stack.
0: To Carlos Miller, 6'1", 190. I'm trying to look to see. Terrence Cowan is 5'8". He's got 4 inches on him.
1: He gave him a ball to catch. That had been their first touchdown pass of the year.
0: All right. Potentially last play of the half here. Pinder needs 5 yards for a first down. Only got 20 seconds here. Now Dark Horse is going to call a timeout. I believe that's their last timeout of the half. We're going to keep it right here during the break. 20-8 your score. If you're just joining us, a quick first half recap. Pinder came out with the football, fumbled the football. Dark Horse has got it at the Pinder 15, and after 7 plays went in for a touchdown. Next Pinder possession, Pinder fumbles the pass is intercepted, returned down to the Pinder 15. Clinton's drive starts there on the 15. They run it in to get up 14-0. Pinder turns the football over for a third time, but the defense stiffens, and Clinton has to kick it off. Pinder then goes down and scores a touchdown, gets the 2-point conversion, and then on the ensuing kickoff, kicks it right out of bounds at the 45. Dark Horses get it right at midfield, and Elijah Bryan takes it 50 yards in 2 plays. He has two carries for 50. It took three plays, though. There was a play in there where Gavin Miller ran the ball for no gain. And the Dark Horses go. The extra point is no good as the snap was low. And so that is where we stand with Clinton leading here on homecoming, 20-8 with 20 seconds to go here. Sobel, if you look to the left, what are the chances that also there would be 20.8 seconds on the clock and the score from left to right is also 20-8?
1: Play that on your pick three tomorrow.
0: I've seen a few things in my time, but I don't know that I've seen that. And Pender, quarterback in shotgun. One of the first times you see him in shotgun. Deal looking left. Deal going to step up in the pocket. Trying to take off and run and get nothing. Turnover on downs. And the Horses will take over with the football with 14 seconds left to go on their own 30-yard line. And you would think Clinton here will probably just come out and take a knee to get the football at the start of the second half.
1: David Marable got the sack there, or at least a tackle on Deal. He might have got back to the line of scrimmage. But drive ends at the Dark Horse 30-yard line. Yeah, if the Horses wanted to run one play, might run another quarterback counter there to see what Bryant might do. Otherwise, they're just going to take a knee and go in and be up 20-8 with the ball to start the second half with 14.2 seconds left.
0: And it looks like the Dark Horses are going to go in their take-a-knee formation, which is pretty much in shotgun. There it is, and they take the knee, and that will end your half. Here on homecoming, Dark Horses lead Pender in the first game of the conference play, 20-8. Homecoming festivities a little bit extended tonight, so an extended halftime. Sobel and myself will be bringing you some halftime stats, recaps of the first half, and maybe, just maybe, we'll crown a homecoming queen. When we return right here, Clinton Football on the Sampson County Sports Network.
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1: Back at Robinson Lewis Field, Dark Horse Stadium, Clinton High School, it's homecoming. The homecoming court is being introduced and coming across the field. 20-8, the Dark Horses lead the Pender Patriots here at the break. And we'll halftime brought to us by Dr. Alex Huff, and we'll go over area scores first. We'll do that first.
0: Oh, nice.
1: Area scores.
0: Well, we know who hasn't scored tonight, and that is Lakewood because they're on a bye.
1: That's true. Coming to you, area scores coming to you by Williamson Gas. West Blaine won't be scoring either. They folded up. That's not very nice.
0: That's terrible.
1: It is.
0: That's a tough one.
1: Yeah, it's the number of high schools that have had that issue this year. It's not good. In conference play, one other score to announce. East Duplin is up 14-0 on Southwest Onslow at the half. No score from Heidi Trask, who's at South Lenoir. South Lenoir will be Clinton's next opponent. Halftime, actually started the third quarter now. Midway, 7. James Keenan, 6. Big
0: Ooh.
1: Game there.
0: Ooh. Midway undefeated this year.
1: And Keenan coming in at 3-1. 1 minute to go in the second quarter. Hopton, 28. Union, 8. Ooh. Carolina, 1A, 2A there. Again, homecoming at Hopton. And none of the other scores are reported. Harrells is home against North Raleigh Christian Academy, both 3-2 there. East Bladen hosting North Duplin, and there's no scoring reports from those games that are currently in progress. Horses, again, after tonight, start a three-game road trip. They will not be home until October 30th, which will be senior night, Southwest Onslow. Before that, the horses will head to South Lenoir next week. Then the big one with East Duplin the week after that.
0: Yeah,
1: and
0: that's going to be.
1: That really could be your conference, up for the conference championship there. I'll take anything from the other teams, but just looking at if Clinton can defeat Pender tonight, really come down to East Duplin. And East Duplin actually in the 4A ranks in the East. East Duplin is number one right now, and Clinton is number two.
0: Which both would receive a bye in this watered-down.
1: Very watered-down.
0: Yeah. But hey, we'll take a first-round bye for the Dark Horses.
1: We'll go someplace else. Trask. And Clinton will go to Trask on October 23rd. October 23rd, they'll go to Trask for, again, back here at home on senior night, October 30th against Southwest Onslow. That closes the regular season. Starts a 32-week playoff, a six-week playoff, which is too much also and too watered down. Six rounds is way too much.
0: Well, and you would think that they wouldn't have to. That they have the buys because of the fact that they do play so many games.
1: Oh, they just don't have enough. East Bladen, for example, and I was talking with Coach Robbie Priest about this last week after the game with Hopton. You know, their bye week is the last week of the regular season, and they'll, if they do all right, they're 2-0 in conference play. You know, they're first or second in conference, more likely they're going to have a first round bye in the playoffs. So they'll go last week of the regular season open, first week of the playoffs open. So they're sitting around doing nothing for 2 weeks.
0: Yeah.
1: And that's, I know that Midway lost a game with North Duplin because North Duplin and Lakewood had to reschedule it. And then Midway was supposed to play North Duplin on a Thursday, so North Duplin canceled. So Midway was open last week, which worked out well for Midway because they have Keenan this week and Wallace next week.
0: So Midway was supposed to play North Duplin last week?
1: Thursday. But that got canceled because the North Duplin Lakewood game got moved to a Monday.
0: Okay.
1: So that kind of worked out well for Midway. But
0: I didn't realize that was on the schedule.
1: Their scheduled open week is the next last week of the regular season, and then they play Goldsboro, who is winless and will probably be winless the whole year. And so all of a sudden now, I was, do they pick up a game since West Bladen folded? South Columbus has that week open. Would you want to maybe schedule a game there? Because otherwise you're going to be open, play Goldsboro, which will be a running clock game, and then you're going to be by the next week in the playoffs, and so you're going to go about
0: it's
1: 4 weeks there, and your starters might have played a quarter and a half.
0: So let me ask you then, as a coach has been in this,
1: I'd want to play.
0: I can tell you want to play, and I could understand that. Just playing devil's advocate here from somebody, you would think about going out against a Goldsboro team or a team. Let's schedule South Columbus before playoffs because we don't want to go open. And somebody tweaks an ankle or pulls a hamstring, and now your starter's out.
1: And they could do that in P class playing dodgeball.
0: 100%. That's what I tell my mom. She's like, stay at home all the time. I said, Mom, something could happen to me if I step off the sidewalk, if I'm driving everywhere. I mean, if it's meant to be, it's meant to be.
1: Yep.
0: I'd
1: want to play. Yep.
0: This coming from a guy who is living to fight another day after a nice jog one morning on a beach.
1: And that about ended it there. So there you go.
0: We're still glad to have you there.
1: Yeah, well, some people are. 20-8, Clinton over Pender, and still announcing the homecoming court. We'll be back to go over the first half and give you some statistics. That'll be coming up next here on the Sampson County Sports Network.
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1: Back at Robinson Lewis Field, Dark Horse Stadium. And upcoming activities still ongoing. You want to get a Queen's name for us, Jonathan, down there? Ask Miss Reeves. Miss Reeves. Proudly announced the homecoming queen for us. Homecoming queen was, let me get you on here real quick, that always helps too. Winner this year was?
13: Ruby Davila.
1: Very good. So congratulations to Ruby Davila for winning. Let's just go over the whole homecoming course. Want to give all the names real quick?
13: Absolutely. So our freshman representative was Amaya Rayner. Our sophomore representative was De'Asia Coxum. And our junior representative was Kamora Usher. And we have seven wonderful and lovely senior representatives. So Ruby Davila was our first one. And if I can get through my papers. All right. Our next one was Samaya Edwards, Phoenix Everett, Jenna Jackson, Zoe Morrissey, Juliana Robinson, and Jaiasia Smith. All of them were wonderful and lovely candidates, and any one of them would have been a wonderful representative for Clinton High School. But congratulations to Ruby.
1: Yes, that was a fine-looking group out there.
13: It was.
1: Nice job. What year is this for you teaching?
13: Oh, gosh. 17 years here at Clinton High School and 24 in total. Yes.
1: The end is coming.
13: Lots. Yes, absolutely. Total empty nester now. I got one back. One about to be married, and
1: one had a birthday to two.
13: One had a birthday today. She's 19 and celebrating in L.A.
1: 19. Man, because we named her, had her on the put her name on the radio station this morning.
13: Yes.
1: Madeline Reeves. Oh, Maddie.
13: Very cool. Okay. Very cool. She's celebrating in style in L.A.
1: Oh, excellent.
13: So,
1: nice job there, Miss Reeves.
13: Thank you very much. Y'all have been doing an awesome job tonight, so keep it up.
1: Ruby Davila, queen tonight at Clinton High School in homecoming. So congratulations to her and to all the candidates there. Again, it's just quite an honor to be recognized and be a part of it. Halftime stats brought to us by Williamson Gas. And all right, Jonathan, you know nothing about the game. If you just came into this game, all of a sudden maybe just turned it on. Team A has run 34 plays, has 189 yards at halftime. Team B has 18 plays and 82 yards at halftime. So Team A has 16 more plays and 107 more yards. Who's supposed to be winning this game?
0: Well, Team A, definitely. I mean, they have controlled the offensive game from start to finish, obviously, with the exception of the three.
1: That'd be your thinking, but you are wrong. So Pender has 34 plays, 189 yards. Clinton, 18 plays, 82 yards. And Clinton's up 20-8 at the break because, as Jonathan mentioned, Pender turnovers. Pender gets a ball at their own 10-yard line to start out. They had a hold on a kickoff return. They eventually fumble. Clinton takes over to Pender 15. And it took Clinton seven plays to go 15 yards before Uriah Robinson will run in from 3 yards out. Dustin Pike's PAT. It's quickly 7-0 Clinton. Pender gets the ball at their own 20. First play, they throw an interception. Nasir Brewington intercepts a deep pass, runs it back to the Pender 15. This time it took two plays for Robinson to score from 2 yards out. Pike's PAT is good. Pender gets a little drive going. Eventually they'll punt. Clinton takes over at their own 26. They go 3 and out. Pender then goes, and Pender's third drive went 33 yards. Clinton goes 3 yards on their third drive and they have to punt. Pender takes over their own 29, gets a nice drive going. That's the end of the first quarter, beginning of the second quarter, nine plays to go 57 yards, end up fumbling the football. Clinton takes over their own 15-yard line. three plays and Clinton's out, and they lose a yard. They got a punt. That's why, again, Clinton hasn't had the ball much, because their drives have been seven plays, two plays, three plays, three plays, and we'll get to the last drive, which is also three plays and a score. Pender takes over to Clinton 49-yard line, takes them four plays, and Jamison Brown, the fullback, who was banged up at the end of the half. He gets a 9-yard run. They get the two-point play, made it 14-8. Pender has no kickoff. We'll see it start second half. Clinton will more likely start with very good field position.
0: Yeah, and just let it go right out of bounds like last time.
1: And Clinton took over at midfield. Bryan had a 45, Elijah Bryant, the quarterback, a 45-yard run on a quarterback counter the first play down to the five, and he'll take it in from 5 yards out on the third play. Bad snap on the PAT. He leaves it at 20-8. Pender then takes over to 20, has nine plays, goes 50 yards, but eventually runs out of downs in time. And so, again, Pender's outgained Clinton by over 100 yards and had 16 more plays than the Dark Horses. But when you turn the ball over three times, you have six penalties in the first half. That's a big problem. Clinton has no turnovers, and they have three penalties in the first half.
0: Yeah, it's just, look, it's hard to beat teams when you're overmatched in general. It's even harder to beat them on the road and when you commit three turnovers.
1: But you look at both teams, I don't know if I'd say Pender is overmatched in terms
0: of
1: size-wise.
0: Well, that's a good point. That's a very good point.
1: It's just when they play clean, they're good. They don't play clean
0: a whole lot.
1: And they've double digits and penalties and three turnovers the last two ball games. They've already matched that with the turnovers, and they're at six penalties in the first half. That's the problem. They just hurt. They're their own worst enemy.
0: Yeah.
1: Second half about
0: sometimes the hardest thing to do is get out of your own way.
1: That's a fact. About a minute and a half away from the start of the second half. One quick break. We'll be back. 28 Clinton here on the Sampson County Sports Network. Third quarter coming.
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0: Back here to start the third quarter, Dark Horses will receive this football. And if this kick from Pender is anything like the first and only time they've kicked the football here, the Dark Horses should have tremendous field position.
1: I would just say that just line drive or try to, kick a line drive on the ground, but get to the second level around the 30-yard line. A lot of times teams will just fall on that. That's better than give it to them at the 50.
0: Here we go. Pender set to kick off. They're going to do the same thing again. This time Dark Horses have to fall on it, but they do.
1: Gabriel Bazell.
0: And Bazell's going to cover it up at the Dark Horse 49-yard line, and so Clinton will have it. Great field position, 20-8 your score. They're just hoping that Clinton's going to bobble it or something. They get a steal of possession there, yeah. But they know it's coming.
1: All right, for two and a half games, Pender's gotten stolen zero possessions and given great field position to the other team every time.
0: Well, that's my thing, is how hard is it to just kick it down? That you just have to ask yourself, how bad is your, do you not trust your kickoff coverage team?
1: Coverage, or I don't know. Just I think it'd be something better to do. But teams do it.
0: Elijah Bryant in shotgun. Two receivers to the right, one to the left. They're going to go with the jet sweep there to Jonah Boone. Jonah Boone got good speed, gets across the 50. There's a flag. Boone is thrown out at the 46-yard line. Now we got a late flag that flies. That flag went at least 20 feet in the air.
1: The back judge threw that one flag. He was about the 33-yard line. He threw it to almost midfield.
0: That might have been one of the longest passes we've seen tonight.
1: So Boone got outside, got a decent gain. He was going to get a hold at first, but then he got a dead ball penalty because on the out of sideline, the Pender sideline.
0: I think Boone got his helmet ripped off. Of course, nowadays, The helmets aren't ever really on that tight. We got a hold against Clinton. And got a dead ball in sportsmanlike against Pender.
1: Well, again, so...
0: So they'll back up 10 and then march off 15?
1: Your own worst enemy is yourself.
0: So it'll be first down and five, right?
1: You had a decent, you know, I guess moderate play. But you had a hold on Clinton. So depending on where the foul was, I think that's why that back judge threw it. He was trying to mark what he saw the hold. And so it's going to be maybe first and 17, something like that. And now it's a first and four. That's, again, your own worst enemy.
0: Dark Horse is now first down and four. We're just starting here in the second half, up 20-8 here on homecoming. Clinton moving from your right to left. Bryant in shotgun. Now we've got an official that's running in for an official timeout. They're waiting to, now they're
1: White
0: starting,
1: ready.
0: Starting the play clock. Bryant in shotgun takes the snap. He's going to keep it himself. Quarterback counter left side. Bryant hit high and hard. Loses a yard.
1: There's your quarterback counter, but this went to the left, and Bruce Rogers, the linebacker, came free for the TFL there. So much better defended that time than it was the first time.
0: Yeah, and TFL does not stand for tickle fight, whatever the L could be.
1: Love.
0: It is a tackle. Yeah, tickle fight love. It is tackle for loss. Tickle fight love.
1: Sounds like something you might do later. I don't know.
0: Okay, all right, back to the broadcast here as the Dark Horses are late to get one of their players on the field. That is Eddie Powell. Running on late. Clinton going to go heavy here.
1: Go Wildcat.
0: Jonah Boone, Wildcat, takes the snap, fakes the jet, runs right side, looking for room up the middle. He can hide behind those offensive linemen.
1: They pulled both H-backs, make that I don't call it a quarterback counter, Wildcat counter. He faked the handoff to Brewington on the jet and just followed two H-backs to the right. But Pender's defensive line did a good job holding the line of scrimmage there. So Clinton now's got a third and two after having a first and four.
0: You would have to think Clinton now in two down territory here to try to pick, or in four down territory to try to pick up the first down. They had it on at the Pender 43-yard line.
1: Same set.
0: Jonah Boone not ready for the snap. He's going to pick it up. The ball is snapped. He's going to cut it upfield, but he's going to lose three more yards. Yeah. He wasn't ready for the snap, and now Clinton will be forced to punt.
1: I think the snap came early because he was going to run the same formation. It's going to put Brewington in motion, so you're going to see the next wrinkle after running the Wildcat counter. I'm sure they was going to run the next wrinkle. They didn't even get Brewington in motion because the ball came rifling back and hit Boone basically in the head.
0: The center must have heard something that he usually hears. And so Clinton be forced to punt, started with great field position, was only able to gain 2 yards.
1: 2 yard drive. Basically, they've had one offensive set that got anything. Everything else is
0: there's the
1: nothing.
0: Snap. Dustin Pike, though, he gets a foot into this one. This one's going to be returned back at the 15-yard line, though, by the running back. And there's a flag down. It's most likely going to be a hold on Pender.
1: Obvious block in the back. Obvious block in the back.
0: Or block in the back. Either way, we knew it was going to be
1: against Pender. The returner was back 30 yards. That's about what he kicks. So that makes a difference instead of being back 45 yards. But now you're going to get negated with the block in the back penalty. So that's going to set them back to about the 10. Their eighth penalty now. Yeah, eighth penalty the night for Pender.
0: Yeah, I think you said coming into the game, Pender could not find a way to get out of their own way. And when they were able to play clean football.
1: 55 yards in penalties for the Patriots.
0: So 9:40 to go here in the third quarter on homecoming night. Clinton up 20-8, but it has been far from a clean football game for either team. Clinton offensively has struggled but has benefited from the fact that they've had three turnovers in great field position, two of which they scored on, and then got a great field position on a bad kickoff. And Pender has had three turnovers, an interception, and two fumbles, but they're offensively have been able to just grind out yardage, but haven't been able to show much for it.
1: And that penalty ended up being it's 10 from the spot of the 20, but they returned a punt out to about the 30, so it's 20 yards they've lost.
0: So the ball's all the way back at their own 10-yard line. Dark Horses shift their defensive line to the left. They're going to give it off the fullback right up the middle.
1: And Marable on the tackle on the fullback. Fullback back ends Brown, Jameson Brown.
0: So I do want to give a shout-out there to Evans Long, who's been all over the field tonight, dove in at the quarterback's feet trying to come off a block, And while he was on the ground, Austin Deal helped him up and gave him a dap on the helmet, kind of like, hey, man, you've been balling out. You know, thanks for not making that tackle. But that's good sportsmanship you like to see from both teams. It's going to be a handoff left side. Almost a fumble again, as it looked like the quarterback Deal wanted to keep the football.
1: Well, it was a belly play, but he got hit right away in the backfield because I'm trying to see if we get the number.
0: Jamison Brown was the running back.
1: That was Jadarius Monroe on the blitz, blew that play up in the backfield. It was just a belly play again. They pulled the guard. He blitzed right through where the guard pulled because the tackle's looking to more block the defensive tackle, not looking to pick up that linebacker there. Monroe went in there and blew it up, almost caused the fumble. So that's a tackle for a loss right there.
0: So third down and six, clock rolling at 8:30 to go here in the third quarter. Pender with the football, quarterback going to run the option. This option ball is going to be knocked onto the ground. Dark Horse is going to scoop it, and Dark Horse is going to score. The fourth turnover tonight, third fumble, and the Dark Horse is scooping score, and I believe Shamar Sutton, I believe, with the scoop and score.
1: Well, we said, and I mentioned, why didn't they run speed option any, but they've had problems with the pitch. That answered that question there, because that's what that was speed option with the fullback, and Deal's pitches are maybe slightly worse than his passing. Although he's had some good balls tonight. That might have been a cheap shot, but his pitches have been bad in the games I've seen, and that pitch was terrible too. You just don't give your fullback a chance. They don't have a good pitch relationship either, and the ball's loose and touchdown.
0: Yeah, there's the snap. Spot is down. Kick is high enough. It is long enough, and anytime Dustin Pike can get his foot to ball, it is good on extra points as he's still perfect for everyone he's actually been able to connect with this year. It's 21 of 21. 27-8 your score, 8:19 to go in the third quarter. Clinton all over the Patriots of Pender. We'll be right back.
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1: .8:19 left here in the third, and Dustin Pike will kick it off. Horses after the turnover, 20 and scoop and score, 27-8, the Horses lead. This ball will be returned by Javon Moore. He'll go up the left hash, and he'll be met by a host of Horses, but he's able to drag them forward and get out past the 20-yard line. He was hit around the 15 and then kind of spun around and was kind of running backwards and taking defenders with him. He'll get out to the 20, 21-yard line. That's where Pendle will get the possession. Four turnovers for Pender. Two, Clinton took over at the Pender 15-yard line. That was a scoop and score there. And Clinton's up 27-8 here on homecoming night with 8:10 left in the third quarter. Pender will take over at their own 21-yard line on the left hash, scoring left to right. And it looks like we got a change in quarterback. Changing quarterback now, and that's Jaheim Lamb at quarterback number three. So Deal, after that last fumble, is out. And Jaheim Lamb is in at quarterback, and he's looking over for a call. It's still 7 seconds on the play clock. Five, he's going to have to hurry up and get a playoff. We're going to get a delay of game penalty. 3, 2, 1, and they're going to have to burn a timeout. So the changing quarterback, something came up. And Pender has to call a timeout. 8:10 left in the third quarter. Timeout Pender. They'll have a first and 10 at their own 20. We'll come back from the break. 27-8 Clinton.
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1: Well, 8:10 left in the third. Pender coming off a timeout. James Keenan up on Midway, 14-7. Third quarter, 6 minutes to go there at Midway. We have Midway coming in at 5-0. And third quarter, Hopton still up on by 20 on Union, 28-8.
0: Sorry about that. I was trying to help Dr. Johnson make an announcement about a vehicle blocking an exit. Fun times, right? And Pender, again, Sauvel's going to get a penalty. And the worst thing you can do to get a penalty, aside from a penalty when you've got it like fourth and one and you're trying to get a thing, is when you come straight out of a timeout or a change of possession.
1: New quarterback, and they have a timeout, and then they get a penalty after that. They're ninth of the night. 30-0, East Duplin over Southwest Onslow. At Southwest Onslow in the fourth quarter, Heidi Trask up on South North 12-6 in the second quarter. Pender comes out. Double wing fullback, left right wing will go in motion. It's a handoff to the fullback, Brown, up the middle, and he's stopped at the line of scrimmage with no gain. And that's a great stop by Dorian Bennett coming off his right tackle position. So that's going to make it second and 10 for Pender. A solid stop on the fullback give to the left.
0: Bennett has made some good plays tonight for the Dark Horse defense. Him and Therens Long have played well from their defensive line positions. 7:46 and counting here in the third quarter. 27-8, new quarterback in, again, like Sauvel mentioned, for Pender. They're going to put a man in motion running right side. Dark Horse is there to corral him. New quarterback in is Jaheim Lamb. He's a senior, 5'10", 160. I wonder if he was the quarterback who came in for them last year.
1: He's 2 of 5 passing so far this year, 49 yards, an interception, no touchdowns. And run the ball 32 times for 255 yards. He's also caught the ball 5 times.
0: Remember, so we saw their backup last year who came in. It was actually pretty good.
1: But that was an ISO play. It's the one play they fumbled on in the first half of the deep in Dark Horse territory. And, again, that was stood up by the Dark Horse line. And, again, you're looking at Marable. You're looking at Evans Long on that side making the stop. And it's third and 15 for Pender.
0: Going to go under center, two receivers to the left, quarterback rolling to his left, still looking. He's got pressure, he's going down, he's sacked back inside the 10.
1: You could call that a coverage sack because there was nobody open, everybody was covered, and Lamb just kept rolling and rolled out of time. Bennett makes the initial stop, and so Pender on that set puts a new quarterback in. They end up losing 11 yards, and the way they're punt team is, Clinton's going to have great field position. If I'm Boone, I may be coming up about the 35-yard line or 30-yard line to catch this. 6:16 in the clock running, 27-8. Clinton up by 19. Get the math right. By 19 here in the third quarter. Nearing the six-minute mark. Still 8 seconds left on the play clock. Pender's back in punt position. And punt formation, that's Bruce Rogers who will punt it. And he'll get it away.
0: Oh,
1: and it's going to be high and very short. It'll hit about the 25-yard line, roll out of bounds, and the Dark Horses are going to take over at the Pender 30-yard line.
0: What a cover by Glenn Herring, one of the coaches on the sideline. It goes right into his hands.
1: So you've had a scoop and score for a touchdown, two drives at the Pender 15, and this drive now at the Pender 30.
0: Dark Horses have a chance to go ahead and put this thing away right here.
1: And 5:53 now left in the third quarter. And the Horses up 19-27-8 will start on their left on the Pender 30 on the left hash going right to left. Thanks for tuning in tonight. Dark Horse JV football team was victorious over South Brunswick last night, 54-19. They're 5-0 on the season.
0: That JV team is rolling.
1: Also want to say Band Day, which is supposed to be tomorrow, has been pushed back to November 7th now. November 7th, Band Day.
0: Elijah Bryant rolling to his right. He's looking. He's going to, oh, boy, he goes down with a hit, but his pass was almost intercepted. Pass was intended for Bryson Mazingo, but it was thrown at the hands of Kamon Moore.
1: Yeah, LaShawn Gardner put the pressure and buried Bryant back in the backfield, kind of hurried the throw. So pass is incomplete, stops the clock with 5:49 left here in the third.
0: Sauvel, that's one of those ones where he's running two or three different levels of depth in terms of a passing tree. He's got a quick flat out there. He's got one at about 10 yards running out, and then he's got one deep running like a deep corner, and he chose the middle one, but he was getting hit, and he threw it at his feet. Trips right. They're going to hand off left side for Robinson. Robinson runs into a wall. And he's tracked down.
1: Clinton, again, offensively, you know, they had the one drive of 50 yards where Bryant busted that play. But it's just been the field position because of the Pender turnovers. Clinton, again, you know, my rough stats, counting come up this play. Two, and they've no gain here. Clinton has 84 yards, and 45 of it came on one play. So you subtract that out. Clinton's had, what, 37 yards the rest of the game on offense.
0: Dark Horse is going to go trips right, single receiver left, shotgun for Bryant. He's got Robinson back there. Bryant going to keep it running to his left. He's going to cut it upfield, hits the spin cycle, and he's going to go down inside the 30 to the 28-yard line. And you wonder, did they send Pike out there for maybe a field goal attempt up 27-8, chance to put this to 30-8.
1: Rogers, their linebacker, he is a nice linebacker. I like watching him play. He scraped over there real well, but he's got to break down a little bit better, make that open field tackle on Bryant. Still, as it was, it's a gain of two. So Clinton's got 2 yards in three plays here, and it looks like they will go for it. Yeah,
0: this would have been 28-38.
1: About a 45-yard.
0: Yeah, about a 45-yard field goal. He has attempted a 41-yard field goal earlier in the year and missed it. But Clinton's going to line up. 4:42 to go, up 27-8 here in the third quarter. Two receivers right, two receivers to the left. Bryant drops back to pass. He's looking. Pump fakes. Now he's going to throw it over the middle. He's got a man open. It's going to be caught. And they're going to say touchdown on fourth down and 8. He finds Amir Wright for the touchdown. And you got to give credit for Elijah Bryant. He looked left again, and then threw it back over the middle. But hold everything. There's a flag down. Touchdown is good after the play, unsportsmanlike against Clinton. So touchdown will stand.
1: Looked for the wheel route. Inside receiver ran a wheel route. It was a post by Wright, and then the inside receiver, boom, did a wheel. He was looking for that first, and he threw it through Bryant, and he threw it late. He threw it to Wright. I mean, he threw it late, and really that pass should have been picked. What the DB was, he actually overran the ball and allowed it to go right to Wright for the score. So Clinton will convert a 30-yard pass from Bryant to Wright. And the horse is now up 33-8 with 4:31 left here in the third quarter.
0: It went right to right.
1: It did.
0: 33-8. Justin Pike on for the extra point. Amir, after the touchdown, is the holder. There's the snap. It's a low snap. Ball is down. Kick is high enough. It is long enough and still perfect on the year. 34-8 is your score with 4:31.
1: I will say quarter. After that snap, those last two, their execution is not smooth. It's not fast. And teams, if I'm a team, I can see that.
0: They're going to start blocking.
1: Try to block it. Yeah, they got to quicken that operation.
0: Yeah, and they've been a little low, too. They're kind of bouncing in there to Amir a little bit. But they'll work on that. 34-8, 4:31 to go in the third quarter. Clinton leads. Pender will be right back.
19: 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Now, let's play some football. Go Dark Horses.
0: Dustin Pike this time, I don't know if it was by design or accident, but he quick drove one right into the returner's chest about 15 yards in front of him.
1: I guess because it kicked off from the 25 and not the 40, but still, I would have let him kick that thing deep, but...
0: Yeah,
1: they're going to set Pender up now in good field position at the Clinton, about, what, 45-yard line. 34-8 horses with 4:29 left here in the third quarter.
0: Pender going to stay with the new quarterback, Jaheim Lamb, in under center. Puts the man in motion, quick toss left side, running back looking for room, breaks away from one tackle, still on his feet, going to cut back into midfield inside the 40. Down to before the whistle blows, finally the Dark Horse 37-yard line.
1: He never did go down.
0: He never did.
1: For a 7 or 8 yard run, that was about a fine 8 yard run. You'll see Malcolm Baldwin, he was the right wing, went in motion to the left deep, and they pitched it to him. The quarterback led, the fullback led. He just trying to outnumber people there, and he broke a couple tackles and got 8 yards out of it.
0: Pender now, second down and 2 at the Dark Horse 37-yard line. Lamb under center, one split out wide right, put a man in motion. And they're going to quick hand it off to the running back right of the middle. He's going to break several tackles and get inside the Dark Horse 30 to the 29.
1: Fullback the little belly, onside belly play, onside guard pulled right, went out, got the tackle, or in defensive end, and the fullback, Brown's been running hard tonight. Ends up picking up a first down. So in two plays, Pender's gone 15 yards at the Clinton 30-yard line with 3:29 left here in the third quarter and the clock moving.
0: Pender moving a little bit quicker with pace and quarterback counter. He fumbles the football. Ball's on the ground, and the dark horses have recovered. No, they're going to say he was down.
1: Say his forward progress was down. Tried to quarterback counter. Quarterback counter that they run a couple times with Deal and got big yardage out of it. That was a quarterback counter there. That got swallowed up right at the line of scrimmage. That was a nice play on the right side. And you're looking at Theron Evans Long, one of the defenders over on that side. Mazinga was also in on a mix. Well, actually a loss of one. 3 minutes and 5 seconds on the clock moving. 34-8, Clinton.
0: After the potential turnover, second down and 11 here. Two receivers right. Lamb goes with a hard count. Under 3 minutes to go here in the third quarter. Clinton up 34-8 here on homecoming. Lamb looking at the sideline, getting the play call from his coach. Goes back under center. Play clock now down to 8. Goes under center. He's going to keep it. Quarterback running left side. He's going to be hit, and he's going to lose a yard. All of that for a yard loss.
1: Quarterback follow. Fake the fullback and tuck up in behind him there. And that's Theron Evans Long again with the tackle. So at the 2:22 mark, Pender's really in no hurry, but the last two plays they've lost 2 yards.
0: Tune in Monday night where Coach Jeff Sommel gets to interview head coach of your Dark Horses, Coach Jason Arnett, each and every Monday night. Except for last Monday as it was a bye week.
1: East Duplin 37-0 now over Onslow, 14-14, Keenan and Midway, fourth quarter.
0: Boy, has Southwest Onslow fell. Third down and long, Lamb drops back to pass, throw over the middle.
1: Wow.
0: And he goes right through the hands of the intended receiver, high for the tight end. And from here, I'm not even looking at the stat or at the measurements. That tight end looks like he's relatively tall. Mac Mills, 6'1", 60, not bad. Hey, I'm 6 foot.
1: He did a nice job, though. Mills did, sitting in the open spot in that. Clinton kind of played a loose zone there. He did a nice job just curling up in there, and a better pass, that's a first down. But, again, that's not Pender's forte. It's not their backup quarterback's forte.
0: Did Deal get hurt? Or did
1: they
0: just
1: took
0: get
1: him
0: pulled?
1: Out after that last pitch. That pitch went for a scoop and score.
0: And quarterback here is going to roll to his left, looking to pass, got pressure in his face, and he's going down. Turnover on downs after a sack by the Dark Horses. Jadias Monroe, the senior, comes up with the play, and the offense for Clinton goes back out on the field.
1: 7 yards and 6 plays for Pender. But that'll end it as they turn it over on downs, and the horses with a 1:46 left here in the third quarter take over at their own 37-yard line. So Midway and Keenan in a good one in the fourth quarter.
0: Is it 7-6?
1: 14-14, 9 minutes to go.
0: 14-14, Midway and James Keenan.
1: And Hopton 28-14, 3 minutes to go in the third quarter.
0: 14, Midway 14, fourth quarter.
1: Clinton will start at the 37-yard line. They're in 37 on the right hash.
0: Brian will be in shotgun. Trips left, single receiver to the top. That is Amir Wright. Bryant's going to stop back to pass. He's going to step up in the pocket. He's got a man open. That's Jonah Boone. Jonah Boone comes down with the pass. He's at the 45. Jonah Boone putting on the speed, and he's knocked out of bounds at the 30. Excellent job by Elijah Bryant of looking off the initial play and throwing the pass, but even more for the offensive line, giving him that amount of time.
1: You have to have time, because what they did is they faked the tunnel screen. They faked the tunnel screen, and then Boone drug across the field. Mazingo kind of ran a wheel route up the sideline. Really, Mazingo was the one who was open, but he hit Bryant in stride, or hit Boone in stride, excuse me. That's a big gain down to the Pender 30-yard line.
0: Yeah, Elijah Bryant.
1: 33 yards.
0: What a good throw. We don't give enough credit to the offensive line for as well as they block, keeping him clean. Trips left, single receiver again to the top. Bryant this time going to hand it off to Robinson, who's going to be hit. And Robinson just has not been able to get going tonight.
1: You've had one run all night long, and that was Bryant's quarterback counter.
0: They have shut the run down.
1: Because, again, it took 7 plays to go 15 yards before when they scored their first one. They've had one run all night long, and that's, again, that 33-yarder and that 45-yard run, that's the bulk of their offense so far.
0: Yeah,
1: Clinton's finally got over 100 yards of offense with that pass play.
0: Yeah. And so Clinton having to spread it around, and Bryant's been called upon himself to throw it around a little bit more. Trips left. Single receiver high to the right. Bryant's going to take the snap. He's going to look left. It's going to be a screen. This one's going to be caught behind the line by Boone. Boone is going to try to get away. Boone is going to get away before he's knocked out of bounds, maybe back to the original line of scrimmage, as the

0: number 10 penalties the last two games, and that hit number 10 right there. That's their 10th penalty.
1: You like that?
0: Night.
1: Good for the goose, good for the pender?
0: Good for the, well.
1: Instead of the gander, it's good for the.
0: And the one gentleman who went offsides is Jordan Sawyer's 5'11", 255, or 225. He's got a lot of gander to him. So.
1: Yeah, I think George Costanza wants to know what the heck a gander is anyway. Two receivers to the left, two receivers to the right. Bryant in shotgun. He's got Robinson to his right. Third down and 5. Bryant drops back to pass. Now there's a flag thrown. Most likely it's going to be against Clinton, and it is. False start, so they get the 5 yards right back. And this has been what was a fairly swift first and second quarter. Has been a very drag out, stay here as long as you can and enjoy homecoming night, third quarter.
0: Six penalty on the dark horses now.
1: I wonder where the home – people got to get out of here and get to the homecoming dance, man.
0: I'm sure there's something
1: there's
0: going
1: on. There's a fifth quarter dance going on somewhere.
0: You can never trust what's on Max Preps because North Duplin is beating East Bladen 77-7. So anybody can go – I can go in there and change scores if I wanted to. So I doubt that score is actually real. We'll go with the others, though.
1: Yeah, two receivers left, one to the right. Bryant is going to put a man in motion. Tall sweep to Amir – or to me, excuse me, Nasir Brewington. And he's tackled for a loss.
0: LeSean Gardner led the way.
1: That just didn't look right.
0: Little jet sweep. Actually, that counts as a pass play because
1: it
0: pitched forward.
1: And so that will end the third quarter.
0: Yep.
1: The end of the third quarter, Clinton 34, Pender 8. It's been a sloppy one, but Dark Horses lead here on Homecoming. We'll take a break. We'll be right back.
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1: Well, Sobel, I guess if you're going to try a long field goal, you might as well do it up 34-8 here.
0: And they're going to try a 50-yarder.
1: 50-yard field goal for Dustin Pike. If I'm Pender, I may put somebody back just under the goal.
0: You can't go if it goes in the end zone. It's a dead.
1: Yeah, that is true. There's that. Ball makes it to the end zone, it will be a touchback, correct? If he doesn't make it to the end zone, it'll be where the spot is. Or is that a new rule this year?
0: It goes back to the 20. That's still the high school.
1: The snaps have been slow on the extra points. Let's see. There's the snap. Spot is down. Kick is up. It is high enough, and it is going to be short by a few yards. That would have been good from about 47 yards, but it was about 2 yards short. And so Pender will take over. I kind of like that. You know, 34-8, you kind of see what you got. That ball would have been good from 45.
0: A little pressure off the edge, and I'm not going to say I'm a kicking expert, but I didn't really have a good follow-through on that. So other than a 33-yard pass play, Clinton, again, just kind of bogs down. 30 yards on the drive, and 33 of it came from that first pass.
1: Well, and you know, you think about it, when you attempt a field goal like that, because they don't get it from the spot, they automatically get it from their 20, it's just as good as a punt if it don't go in, because you're not going to be able to gain much yards from
0: you
1: a punt.
0: You gain 15 yards net. The high school rule still, it goes back to where, or goes to
1: oh, yeah,
0: the 20.
1: Yeah.
0: So.
1: That's what I'm saying, but the punt would have been not much difference. And so Pender takes over start here the fourth quarter. Surprised no time ran off the start of the fourth quarter for that field goal.
0: Full back belly play.
1: Should there have been time that ran
0: off
1: the clock?
0: Yeah, should have had a 3 or 4 seconds there. Yeah. Play with ball was in play.
1: Yeah, but instead, the clock rolls 34-8. Wow, they gave him 10 yards. Yeah, they said he got 10 yards. I thought he only got 8.
0: Belly play, they block it well. I mean, it's worked for him tonight.
1: Lamb quarterback again. Wishbone set, puts a man in motion.
0: This time again, too.
1: Quick pitch left side. Running back trying to get to the outside. Dark Horse is giving chase, going to tackle him up high. Thrown out of bounds right at the 40-yard line, and then one of the Dark Horse players runs into the bench.
0: Cowan made the tackle. Yeah, you see that the guard cocked back, lines a little bit deeper, and you know he's either going to pull on a belly play or a quick pitch, and that play was a quick pitch that time. And that two plays, two first downs for Pender.
1: Pender's going to have it left hash, moving from your right to left, 11-11 remaining in the ball game on homecoming night, 34-8, first game of the conference season tonight. Dark Horse is 3-2 in their five games of non-conference. Only two losses came to undefeated Midway and undefeated Whitewell. Is Whitewell playing tonight?
0: Midway is down now in the fourth quarter, 22-14 with 8 minutes to go. .10:40 left in the game. Clock moving. Pender has a second and six. Ball's middle of the field at the 44-yard line. They're in 44. They'll flip the tight end over.
1: Quarterback Lamb under center. Going to hand off fullback right side. Looking for running room. He's going to be hit and dropped after a gain of two.
0: Boy, that was a nice play because they ran the belly play again. If Maribel doesn't come off his block, they'd seal that well back on the inside defenders. And Brown would have ran for a while. But a nice play by Maribel keeps it to about a two-yard gain, third and four now, with about approaching the 10-minute mark of the fourth quarter.
1: Quarterback Lamb going to roll to his left, got a lot of pressure rolling out, still moving, going to be tackled from behind shy of midfield, but there is a flag, two flags flying.
0: They're going to get that for whether they're going to call it a horse collar or something up high. He did kind of bring his arm and club him from over the shoulder there.
1: Personal foul. Face mask.
0: Yeah, either way, that was going to be a penalty.
1: Yeah, and so that'll be a first down for Pender. It would have brought up fourth down and about two had the play stood.
0: Put the left wing in motion, and then when the play started, the play went left, and the wing went was supposed to be a pitch man, but then the relationship got off, and so end up trying to block for the quarterback, Lamb, and Lamb then gets the face mask.
1: Hey, Coach, if Pender thinking of bringing in some relationship counseling, for the pitch man.
0: Pitch man didn't get the ball much.
1: Yeah, there's a pitch right there. Quick pitch. He's going to be slung down. Shamar Sutton.
0: Right at the line of scrimmage there. So quick pitch, and the outside linebacker Sutton makes the play on number 30, Malcolm Baldwin, so for no gain.
1: Second down and 10, 9:33 to go in the ball game. Clinton up 34-8. Dark Horse is looking to move to 4-2, 1-0 in conference play as they'll travel to South Lenoir next week. What's South Lenoir's record?
0: 3-2 coming in tonight, but they're getting beat by Trask last time I checked.
1: And Trask is also in Clinton's conference?
0: Yes, 1-4.
1: Ooh,
0: belly play there.
1: Handoff left side, gets to the Dark Horse 35-yard line. I'll bring up third down here. Third down and 8 at the Dark Horse 35. Unless a miracle takes place here, Pender will fall to 2-4.
0: Hey, Pender's, I just figured out it was quiet because Pender's run 22 more plays than the Dark Horses tonight, but again, when you just turn the ball over just the inordinate number of times.
1: It can be an equalizer, right?
0: And they can't count. Look, those kind of stats, plays, total yardage is irrelevant when you turn the ball over four times, give the team the ball to 15 twice, and the one's a scoop and score.
1: Maybe Notre Dame will do that tomorrow with Carolina. Quarterback under center is going to put a man in motion. They're going to run a halfback pass. Nobody open. Good coverage. Now he's going to take off and run along the left side. He's going to pick up good yardage. He's into the secondary. He may score.
0: He
1: is going to score. And so what went from what was going to be a halfback pass to a 30-yard scramble by the halfback picks up a touchdown.
0: Yeah, I had one receiver out, and that was a split end, so that's an easy coverage. So if you're going to send somebody out on a halfback pass, it needs to maybe be a tight end or somebody coming out late or somebody blocks and comes out late or something. He's hard to pick up. So everybody was picked up, but Clinton just couldn't make the tackle. And number 30, Malcolm Baldwin, then cut it back and split a couple people at the line of scrimmage. And once he got going, he was gone.
1: Yeah, he's got some good speed. So Pender going to go for two here, trailing by 20. 8:17 left to go. Three-possession ball game. There's the quick pitch left side. And Mazingo's got him, and he's not going to get in. And so it'll stay 34-14, three-possession game for Pender. with their little squib onside kick probably coming here in just a second. We'll be right back.
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5: 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Horses up. 34-14. Expects an onside kick by Pender. Clinton's got nine people within about 10 yards. The boss at least go to the 50. Clinton's got nine people in between the 50 and the 40. 51. Bruce Rogers will do the kick.
1: And here it goes, and this is going to be an angled kick. Takes a bounce. Dark Horse has come down with it.
0: That's Bazell again. It's pretty much the same thing as the start of the second half.
1: Bazell's just basically taking a knee, just waiting for it to bounce up on him.
0: And Pender only had 10 people out on the field. They ran one person out right when the ball was about ready to kick.
1: And so now if you're Clinton right now, the run game, with the exception of one long Elijah Bryant run, has been non-existent for the most part. Your last few offensive possessions, you've had to throw the football. You missed a 50-yard field goal to start the fourth quarter.
0: I've got Clinton for 106 yards of offense in my rough stats.
1: Your stats are less rough than mine, which are non-existent.
0: But the Horses lead 34-14 with 8:15 left in the ballgame.
1: Three turnovers will do that to you.
0: Four, actually, yeah.
1: Yeah, one receiver in the backfield. They're going to hand off Jonah Boone, left side. Jonah Boone going to get hit hard and drug down. Little to no gain on the play. The only problem with Boone running back there is he's more of a speedster to get to the edge or to throw the ball to. And when you put him back there and running between the tackles, it doesn't take much to knock him down.
0: Other than that one quarterback counterplay, Pender's line has done a good job. Jonathan Jacobs back there, 6'5", 300. He's a senior. And then you've got Jordan Sawyer, 5'11", 225. They got some nice size, and it can move well, too. Again, their turnovers have just put them in a bad spot defensively all night long.
1: And Dark Horses need to take their time and let the clock be an extra defender because they're only up three possessions here. And there's going to be a false start against the right tackle. And Dark Horses there have got flags flying all over the place. If one official throws a flag and it's the same call, are they taught to all throw the flag? It's like you just got flags splattering out there for no reason at all. And the head official threw the flag. He's right there. You got the back judge is all the way back at the 30-yard line throwing his flag as if the first one wasn't enough.
0: Eighth penalty now for Clinton, five in the second half. So they're going to run a little bootleg and have Bryant roll to the right. You're going to have Mazingo in the flats there, but the play got nullified by the penalty. So now it's second and 15.
1: Yeah, the one thing by backing up 5 yards, the clock runs.
0: Yeah, you get a 25-second reset of the play clock. Use it up. Snap this ball with about 2-3 seconds left. We're here for a good time, not a long time.
1: Yeah, two receivers right, quarterback in shotgun. There's a snap with about 10 seconds to go. They're going to throw it out in the flat. It's going to be caught by Amir Wright. He's going to put a foot in the ground. Amir going down the sidelines. Amir could take it. He's at the 20, 15, 10, 5, touchdown, Amir Wright. Elijah Bryant swings it out to Amir. He makes one man miss, puts on the Jets, and he gets his second receiving touchdown tonight.
0: I would be at a loss to describe the coverage for Pender on that play, and then even more of a loss when the defender's right there to push him out of bounds. Because basically Amir ran down the hash marks on the sideline, which is only a yard in off of the all the way. And the defender, all you got to do is just push him out of bounds, and he can't do it.
1: And Amir's not a big guy at all.
0: So that's a nice pitch and catch there. Yeah. Bryant found the open man, and Amir was open. Mazingo and Boone were both covered. Amir was open, and then Amir takes it from there, and the horse is now up 40-14 with 7:01 left.
1: Justin Pike with the extra point. Amir Wright having to go to be the holder. There's a snap, it's a low snap. Kick is up, almost blocked.
0: Yeah, see, they were taking way too long on their extra
1: point. But it is good. And he's still perfect on extra points. 41-14, your score with 7:01 to go here in the ballgame. We'll be right back.
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0: 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And don't forget the Samson Shuffle, Saturday, November 21st at the college.
1: Jeff Somville's reading skills for that ad brought to you by Samson Community College.
0: Samson Community College.
1: That's right. Hey, one thing you didn't notice this because you were bringing in such a lovely rendition of that ad is Dustin Pike booted this one. But Somville, this ball came down eerily close to landing inside the goal line and just died there, and the Pender players didn't go pick it up. Now, they got bailed out by the official saying it was a touchback, but it was too close for comfort. They're just walking off the field. It lands right at the one-yard line. They said it crossed the plane of the goal line. 7 minutes to go in the ball game. Handoff fullback right up the middle. Fullback, halfback, running back. Somebody's back there getting the ball.
0: Yeah, Brown, the fullback, has it, and just a straight dive to the right. There's no triple read with that. And just a straight dive and a gain of 3.
1: Hey, and if you're Clinton, you love to see them just take the time to run the football because you're up 41-14, albeit it wouldn't show it from the offensive statistics.
0: 6:31 in the clock moving.
1: 41-14 here on homecoming night. Clinton will be at Southland Orr next week. Somville and myself will try to find a home somewhere we can broadcast the game. Oh, quick pitch in the backfield going down. Yeah. Shamar Sutton.
0: Tackle for a loss again. They've not shown anything in the option part of the game through the two games on film that we had. They've not done it tonight either.
1: They don't have what is it, Justin Oxendine back there running that? Or
0: No real updates from Midway. Still 22-14.
1: I don't know. That might have been his name back when they used to run that for Richlands. They've
0: 36-14, Hopton over Union. So wow. Hopton will get their second conference win.
1: Little backyard brawl there.
0: That's homecoming up there.
1: And we're going to have a timeout Pender just to extend the unextendable. 41-14, your score. We'll take a break. We'll come back.
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8: 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We are located at 417B Vance Street, Clinton, North Carolina, 28328. Our phone number is unchanged at 596-KNEE or 910-596-5633.
1: All right, back here after the timeout for Pender. They have the football 41-14. They trail. Quarterback under center is going to roll to his right. Lamb looking. He's going to sling it over the middle. It's going to be actually sling it over the outside as it's going to be incomplete. Pass was intended to number 6, Kamen Bland.
0: Yeah, Gabriel Brazell had nice coverage there. So that makes it a fourth down. So
1: yeah.
0: Pender, three plays and no yards, and now they will punt the football away.
1: And so Pender, barring a miracle, is going to fall to 2-4 on the year, 0-1 in the conference. Dark Horses are going to move to 4-2 on the year. No, excuse me. Yeah, 4-2 on the year, 1-0 in the conference as they travel to South Lenoir, who last we heard was losing to Trask.
0: And still no update on that, so still a second quarter
1: score. And I will have to put together a scaffold to find a place to call the game next week.
0: It's not a lot of room.
1: We'll be down there. It's a poor snap. Dark Horses go in and recover it. They recover the snap that was on low on the ground.
0: Monroe got it, but it would have been irrelevant because it would have been a turnover on downs if Rogers just would have fallen on it, which is what he was trying to do. So Clinton will take over at the 10-yard line, 9-yard line. So not a, it'd be a turnover on downs, but again, just another, and you kind of call that a play. So that's a 4-yard drive for negative 10 yards for Pender. And Clinton's going to start out to plus 10. Three drives will start out tonight inside the Pender 20-yard line, 15-yard line, actually, 15 or in.
1: Pender really just has they've got some good players. They just are tremendously sloppy. Their defensive line, to your point, has really played well against the run with the exception of one play. It's honestly been the passing game for the Dark Horses offense, and they're going to hand it off. This time, Uriah Robinson is going to go upfield inside the 10 down to the 8-yard line, a gain of 2. It'll be second down and goal from the 8-yard line.
0: Yeah, you've had a 57-yard pass play. You had a there was a 33-yarder that started a drive, and then the one to Jonah Boone. No, that was Amir Wright also. That was from 30 yards. So 30, 57, 87, and that one was 33. There's 120 yards right there. I bet rushing, and you take out that 50-yard quarterback counter, Clinton rushing-wise has probably been nothing all night as you look back over their drives. So big plays and then being opportunistic after Pender's turnovers.
1: Clock going to be under 5 minutes to start this one. Second down and goal from the 8-yard line. Two receivers to the right, one to the left. They're going to not get the snap off before the delay of game. No, they're going to allow him to get it. Jonah Boone took the toss, and he's going to be tackled for little to no gain on the play. I thought it was going to be a delay of game as the play clock had hit zero, but the officials like us are just ready to get out of here.
0: Midway's going to suffer their first loss. They're down 29-14 with less than 1 minute left in the game.
1: Wow. Midway falls 29-14 with 1 minute to go, and they're going to suffer their first loss. That's going to put them behind the eight ball.
0: Well, that, and you got another tough one next week with Wallace.
1: 29-14, a minute to go in the fourth.
0: .405 nearing the 4 minute mark of the quarter, and a clock running. Clinton has a third and goal with a 9 now after two runs, gained 1 yard.
1: Two receivers right, one to the left. They're going to put Boone in motion. And there's the snap. Elijah Bryant going to roll to his right. He's going to throw it to Boone. Boone going to try to get to the outside. He cannot. It's going to be tackled for little to no gain, but he's going to be tackled inbounds, and they're going to send out Dustin Pike for the field goal. So I like that. You know, you wonder a little bit, too, if that wasn't by design to not try to necessarily run up the score.
0: Trying to score. Well, you run a pass play, and people say, well, you pass it. But you got to still work on things and all. And, again, it's not piling it on when the other team fumbles and turns the ball over as much as Pender does.
1: Yeah.
0: That's not piling on.
1: It has nothing to do with
0: that's,
1: you.
0: That's, yeah, I can't, you know. They need to get better speed on it. They're waiting too long. Dustin's waiting too long for the ball to go down. He started doing that after that one bad snap.
1: 27-yard field goal attempt from the right hash. Amir Wright is the holder. Awaiting the snap. There's the snap. Spot is down. Kick is blocked.
0: Oh, so you're waiting too long. This is loose now. This is loose, and this could be scooped and scored, and it may be a touchdown.
1: And
0: it will be a touchdown.
1: And Amir Wright trying to get him. This will be a blocked field goal that will be returned for a touchdown.
0: Yep. Again, ever since the one bad snap, I said it in the other ones, they're just taking too long with the execution there, and they come off the edge and got the block. But you almost, again, you don't want to give up a score, but You'd better have that happen now, and so that I'm hoping that'll be something the coaches will work on and fix. is the timing of it. You usually got to stop, watch out. You're trying to time the whole operation. It's got to be in a certain time. You can just tell this is taking way too long. But get that fixed now. You'd rather get this fixed now than go to East Duplin, and it's a tight ball game, and you get an extra point blocked at the end of the ball game. You end up losing by a point.
1: Yeah.
0: So get it fixed now.
1: And it looked like, from my perspective, that the ball was down, and he still had not left his stance.
0: He's not gone. But when that ball's down, he's got to be right there to kick it. And ever since the bad snap, he's been waiting. And Pender was able to block. They had about two people there could have blocked that thing.
1: Yeah, he's waiting to see the ball placed, and then he's going, and you can't do that. That's why you see so many kickers in the college and NFL where their foot is jamming into the ground when the ball's on its side because they can't stop. They're going to be kicking it. It's got to be there. And if it's not, their foot's still coming. 41-20, your score. Pender going to line up go for two. Quarterback keeper right side. I don't think he got it.
0: Nope.
1: And he didn't.
0: Try to do a little quarterback follow with the double H-back.
1: So 2:37 to go. Three possession game, 41-20, 2:37 to go. We'll be right back.
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0: They've tried twice on their onsides here the last two times. Let's see if they come left. 2:37 left in the game. Horses up 41-20.
1: And here comes the kick. This one's going to take a bounce and be downed by Mazingo right at the 48-yard line. And I tell you, you give Clinton with such great field position. I mean,
0: well, I got to do it there because that's their only hope.
1: But yeah, but they've been doing it all night long. It's just
0: they're kicking it from the middle of the field. If you're going to do this, come more to the hash and kick it at an angle more that takes longer to go those 10 yards, which either the Clinton defenders or the Clinton returner is going to have to maybe try to come up and field it, or it gives your team more time to get there to the full 10 yards. As hard as Rogers is kicking it, there's no Pender person anywhere close to the Clinton returners at the 10-yard mark. And it's an easy cover. You've got to have a better and more of an angle when you kick that.
1: Dark Horse is trying to close this one out. Pender's been hanging in there on some sloppy plays. Last time they got a blocked field goal. Quick pitch out to Uriah Robinson. Robinson going to put a foot in the ground, run to the right side, be tackled. And Robinson is...
0: That's my man Rogers at halfback or linebacker making the play.
1: And Robinson is not happy.
0: Yeah, he's hurt. That's not what you need now at this point in the game is an injury. So,
1: And so we're going to take a timeout. 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
1: All right, so Robinson's going off gingerly. We saw Miller go off gingerly earlier in the game, but he came back. Robinson not putting any weight on that left leg. And so the dark horses.
0: Again, let's just kind of run a base play or something and try to get outside on a little quick pitch there, pulled the right guard. But you got a 40-second play. The clock should be running. We should be running the clock here. That ball was in bounds. We're not running the clock, which would be helpful.
1: Well, there must be something. I don't know. The handoff right side. And I believe that is Jonah Boone who took that handoff right there.
0: That was a nice hard run straight ahead. One of the best runs they've had all night.
1: Yeah, Jonah just put a foot in the ground and went straight ahead. He got a first down.
0: Six and a first down. You can almost now just kneel this thing out if you wanted to.
1: They may run one more play and then call it a day.
0: No, really, you could run. You could run because you don't have to snap the ball now. Till about 140, you take a knee and take it to 40. You take another knee, you take it to 20, and that's the ball game.
1: Yep.
0: So you don't need to do anything here, and that'd just be the wise thing to do. Just take go to victory formation and kneel it out, and that's what they're going to do.
1: Well, this is not their victory formation.
0: That's not their victory formation. They don't need to run a play.
1: They've got two receivers tight. They are going to run a play, and that is Boone. Boone's going to be tripped up, and now this should be it.
0: It should have been. It was it already because it's going to take it down to a minute. It'd be second down. You take a knee. You make it third down. In 20 seconds, you take another knee, and you still have the fourth down, which you don't even have to run. So, and Boone's running there, and all of a sudden, you know, gets tripped up. You don't need to risk an injury right here. Just we're done. Get a win. You're 41-20 win. You go to 4-2. More importantly, you're 1-0 in conference, and you'll go to South and Orr next week, start a three-game road swing,
1: trip.
0: And need to take care of business there. You don't be looking ahead to East Duplin next, but you need to take care of business in South and Orr to set up the East Duplin contest between the number one and two teams currently in the East in the four-way classification.
1: And now the Dark Horses are in their victory formation. We want to thank all our sponsors each and every week for making this broadcast possible. Who do we got at the station back tonight?
0: Nicole's doing all the work
1: at the station
0: there.
1: Tonight. We want to thank her for helping us out, keeping Sobel and I straight. Tonight at homecoming, the Dark Horses get their first win in conference play, moving to 1-0 in conference as on homecoming night they are victorious over the Pender Patriots 41-20. For Jeff Salvo, I'm John the Griffin. Folks, we will see you guys next week as we travel to South Lenore, even listen to Clinton football right here on the Sampson County Sports Network.

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And his hunger burns. 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

0: Good morning. It is 7:30. You're listening to Oldies 1170 AM. It is October 3rd, 2026, the year of our Lord. The forecast for today, well, the current temperature is 71 degrees. The chance of showers before noon, then the chance of showers and thunderstorms between noon and 2. Then showers, I think the word here is showers, likely and possibly a thunderstorm after 2. Lots of rain, a high near 86 with a northeast wind coming this afternoon. The winds are changing. Chance of rain is 70%. Rainfall amounts between 3/4 and a half an inch. All right. Showers tonight, possibly a thunderstorm, low around 66 degrees. And then tomorrow I'll give you the extended forecast. Right now it is 7:31. That means it's Deacon Jones time.
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Yeah, Brooks and Dunn for you. Excuse me, on a Saturday morning. If y'all went out to some high school football games last night, I certainly did. We had homecoming at Clinton High School. Lots of people there. It was a fun time. Saw some class reunions last night. Class of 76 was there, class of 86, and class of 2006. And we had a class reunion with the Clinton High football team from 50 years ago. Had a reunion last night. It was really special, and hope you guys had going out to a game last night in your local high schools and had a good time. But the forecast is going to be rain. We need rain, and we are going to get it. A chance of showers before noon today, then a chance of showers and thunderstorms between noon and 2. Then showers likely just all afternoon on and off. A chance of rain today is 70%. And they have the rainfall amounts between a half and three quarters of an inch today. Tonight, showers and thunderstorms continue on and off, low around 65. We have light winds. Chance of rain is, of course, 90%. And they're calling for between three quarters and one inch tonight. Tomorrow, rain and thunderstorms likely, then rain and possibly a thunderstorm after 11 a.m., high of 74. They are calling for rainfall amounts tomorrow between three quarters and an inch. And then Sunday night, rain, low around 66, north wind, a light north wind, a chance of rain 90%. That's tomorrow night. And they got rainfall amounts between three quarters and one inch tomorrow night. And then for your Monday, rain likely before 8. And so if the forecast holds true, we may get a couple of inches, maybe 3 inches out of this event. And boy, do we need it. Well, after that, on Monday night, partly cloudy, low around 56. But that's only the beginning of it. As far as these temperatures dropping, Tuesday, mostly sunny, high around 70. Tuesday night, partly cloudy, low around 60. And then Wednesday, we got to cut and paste Wednesday, Thursday, and Friday, 71 on Wednesday. But the lowest it's going to get this week, it looks like, is Tuesday night with a low around 50 degrees. So we've got some fall weather, and we've got maybe, if this forecast holds true, we may get 2.5 inches. But I think Randy Travis has something to say about that, don't you, Randy? It's this On the Other Hand, right here on Oldies 1170.

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0: Yeah. Go to a reunion or go to a homecoming. It certainly does. Saw some old friends last night, and boy, does it flash by. Take advantage of every day, will you? Right now, it is 8:02. 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You can hear us and see us in so many different ways. Star Vision Channel 16 has us up on the air right now. Good morning to you. Time to get up and get dressed. 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I might have said that. And you can ask Alexa, hey, let's listen to Oldies 1170. I have it on my phone. It's a little yellow tab. All you've got to do is download it. You know how to do that. And you can listen 24/7, 365, some great music. We have a great variety. And right now, we've got to pay some bills right here on Oldies 1170.
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2: I'm Greg Murphy. Both of my jobs mean taking care of those I serve.

kind of goes out to Ricky Khalil, Michael Harrell, and Great Autry. Good to see you fellas last night at homecoming. It certainly was. And that was for you right here on Oldies 1170. Safe travels to you fellas on the way back. Don't stay too long next time, you hear? Come on, Dolly, wake us up this morning. Come on. Time to get up. Get your clothes on. That's right.

Here's to Faison for spending your day with us on Funtime Oldies and Beach 1170. Thanks to everyone in Mingo for tuning in to Funtime Oldies and Beach 1170.

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1: Yeah, go to Deacon Jones today. 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Your Oldies forecast right now currently is 73 degrees on the outside. Today, mostly cloudy. A chance of showers this morning. Showers with a chance of thunderstorms this afternoon. Highs in the mid-80s. Those temps are going to fall. They're going to fall to the upper 70s, by the way, this afternoon with winds. We have west winds at 5 miles an hour becoming northeast. So a little bit of that front's coming through this afternoon with a chance that you'll know it. With a chance of rain at 80%, and boy, do we need the rain. We've needed it for months, haven't we, folks? Tonight, showers with a chance of thunderstorms in the evening, with showers likely with a slight chance of thunderstorms after midnight. Lows in the mid-60s. Northeast winds, not bad, not 5 miles an hour. Chance of rain close to 100%. Boy, I like the sound of that, don't you? Sunday night, slight chance of thunderstorms. Showers likely. Rain. Lows in the mid-70s. Chance of rain on Sunday is 90%. Chance of rain Sunday night is 90%. And then it backs off to 50%. You know, and you can see these forecasts saying that we are on the bullseye. You know, you never believe it around here. You can't believe it until it really happens. But it would really be a blessing to get about 2.5 to 3 inches of rain countywide with this. Boy, do we need it. We certainly do. And right now, let's talk about rain. David Howell, this is for you. This is a beautiful song. You don't hear it a lot on the radio, but glad you pointed it out to me. This is Sam Cooke and Conway Twitty. This is called Rainy Night in Georgia. 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

0: Hi, Sam. I think it's still raining out there.
1: Raining all over the world. Can't wait to it.
0: But you know, I kind of like it when it rains like that.
2: You like that?
0: Bring back some memories from a long time ago.
2: It does.
0: Remember how the rain used to sound?
2: It just makes you want to, you know, sometimes just sit back and go,
1: da, da, da, da, da, da, da, da.
0: Yeah, it makes me want to, but I can't, Sam.
2: Oh, you can do it. Try, try, try.
0: But I can tell you this. I remember how that rain used to sound on that tin roof back
2: home.
0: Yeah,
2: do that deep thing. I like to hear you do it.
0: That's it. That's the one right there.

Lone Star for you here on a Saturday morning. Hopefully a rainy 3 days. We're looking forward, aren't we? Little Jody Messina. Good little song. Heads, Carolina. Tails, California. I'll take Carolina every time. Right here on Oldies, 1170.

So she came to see him one last time. Oh, and we all wondered if she would. And it kept running through my mind. This time, he's over her for good.

0: Yeah. The late, great Toby Keith. Boy, we miss him, don't we? Oh, he's 11:70 right now. The clock says 8:59 and 22 seconds. That's close enough to 9 o'clock. It's Nissan of Clinton time. 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You can see us for another 10 seconds. And you can hear us on Star TV, channel 16. Also, get the Oldies 1170 app. It's easy to do. It's a nice little thing. 24/7, 365, you can hear local information. The guys in the morning time, they are crazy, but they give you all the information to get your day started, the weather, the everything that's going on, especially next Saturday here in downtown Clinton. Looked at the weather forecast, and, you know, things changed, but, you know, I saw sunny and 81 with no humidity next Saturday right here in downtown Clinton with the Square Fair, and you've got 18, I think, vying for the crown. I remember when we started with 3 years ago. I'm sure you guys are around. But right now we've got vendors everywhere. We got stages. We got a lot of great things happening in downtown Clinton. I expect a tremendous crowd. They've got the new thing with the old lightning rod. They're going to have it at the Agra Civic Center. They're going to have shuttles from here. You can get onto the Agra Civic Center and see the old cars. I think it's a fantastic thing. These cars you can see better out there at the Agra Civic Center than here, really, because they were so tight and there were so many people. And so that's going to free that up. But the shuttles are going to be nice. Jump on them, go over there, come back here and spend the day here in downtown Clinton and enjoy the Square Fair. I think it's going to be the best ever with the weather. If it stays like it is, the entertainment that's coming down, you should see the people. They've got so much food, fun. You don't want to be at the State Fair. You want to be right here. Right now, it's Nissan of Clinton time.
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That's Ronnie Millsap for you. Tell you what, we had homecoming last night at Clinton High School. It was fun. It was really good. And we had recreation night, and it was really cool because we had some guys come in from a team from 50 years ago to be celebrated for an achievement they did. And then we had, of course, our team. And then we had 100 little 4 to 11-year-olds run through the tunnel. And it was really, really cool to see. And I think that the crowd really loved it. So if you haven't had your homecoming, been to your homecoming at your school or even your church, it is really good to come home. Got rain coming. Lots of it.

0: That's Lynyrd Skynyrd for you, a little Simple Man from 76 or 77, I think. It is now 9:27. That means it's Deacon Jones time. 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
0: Boy, how can he talk that high? That must hurt. Oldies forecast for you right now, currently 75 degrees. Today's forecast, mostly cloudy with a chance of showers this morning, then showers with a chance of thunderstorms this afternoon. Highs in the mid-80s, temperatures falling to the upper 70s this afternoon. That west wind's going to be turning northwest 5 miles an hour. I think yesterday may have been the last 90-degree day we'll see in quite a while. There'll be some to pop up now and again, but as far as what we saw yesterday, we won't see that much. And good riddance. What a summer we have had. It has been brutal and dry, and maybe we'll get some relief starting today. It's going to be a 90% chance of rain tonight, and then Sunday, a slight chance of thunderstorms, showers likely in the morning, then rain in the afternoon. Not as warm with highs in the mid-70s. Northeast winds around 5 miles an hour, becoming northwest in the afternoon. 90% chance. Sunday night, the same thing, 90% chance. Rain. Monday, same thing, with a 50% chance of rain, though. I'm not sure exactly when this is going to come out. If we're under the bullseye, if you look some of the runs, and I know you have on the forecast, if we hit it just right, we could get 4 to 5 inches of rain out of this. That is maybe the other end of the spectrum, but, you know, we are due. If not, call me crazy, or maybe the judge will, right here on Oldies 1170. Go out and enjoy the day. It's going to rain this afternoon, I guarantee it.

A little Pure Prairie League for you here this morning, right here on Oldies 1170. This next song, see if I can pull it up here, is from the request line. This is for you, Susie. You said Alabama, and I said Mountain Music, right here on Oldies 1170. Thanks for listening, Susie, and everyone else out there in Oldies Country. Country music for you this morning. These were the Kings for a while. Little Mountain Music for you right here on Oldies 1170.

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Miss Elma Dale Hall, 71, passed away on Saturday, September the 26th. No services are planned at this time. Danny Lee Dixon, 78, died Thursday, September the 10th. No services are planned at this time. Don Emery Cole, 97, died on Thursday, September the 24th. No services are planned at this time. Miss Minnie Bell Weish, 79, passed away on Friday, September the 25th. Arrangements are incomplete at this time and will be announced by Stonegate Funeral Service and Crematorium and Cremation. Mr. Robert Frank Ganey, 64, died on Monday, September the 28th. Arrangements are incomplete and will be announced by the Stonegate Funeral Service and Cremation. Mr. Gilbert Allen Lloyd, 61, formerly of Clinton, passed away on Tuesday, September the 29th. The arrangements are incomplete at this time. Also, Miss Alice P. Spell, 95, of Clinton, passed away on Wednesday, September the 30th. Arrangements are incomplete at this time. Mr. Gene B. Singleton, 65, formerly of Sampson County, passed away on Tuesday, September the 29th. The funeral will be held on at 12 o'clock Monday, October the 5th at the White Oak Disciple of Christ Church in Newton Grove. Interment will be at the Hillside Cemetery in Newton Grove. Public viewing will be for Mr. Gene Singleton Monday, October the 5th from 11 a.m. to 2 p.m. Miss Esther A. Williams, 68, of Newton Grove, passed away on Tuesday, September the 29th. The funeral service will be held 12 o'clock Monday, October the 5th, at the White Oak Disciple of Christ in Newton Grove. Public viewing will be Monday from 11 a.m. to 2 p.m. for Miss Esther A. Williams. Mr. Woody Herman Bannerman, 72, of Boney Street, passed away on Monday, September the 28th. The funeral service will be held at 1 p.m. today for Mr. Woody Herman Bannerman at the Evergreen United Holy Church in Salemburg. Miss Dorothy Keel Carter Phillips Tyndall passed away on Thursday, October the 1st at Mary Grand Nursing Center. Funeral services will be held for Miss Dorothy Keel Carter Phillips Tyndall on Monday, October the 5th at 11 a.m. at Grove Park Baptist Church. The family will receive friends 1 hour prior to the service on Monday, beginning at 10 a.m. in the church sanctuary. Royal Hall is honored to serve the Tyndall family. Miss Hilda Marie Williams Summerlin passed away on Monday. We'll have a service on Monday, October the 5th at 1 p.m. at the Mill Creek Church in Newton Grove. Miss Tisha Nicole Jacobs, 33, passed away on August the 23rd of this year. The celebration of life will be held today for Miss Tisha Nicole Jacobs at the New Life Outreach Ministries, 708 Sampson Street in Clinton. Burial will follow at the Sandhill Cemetery. Family will receive friends from 12 to 1 p.m. today for Miss Tisha Nicole Jacobs at the New Life Outreach Ministries. Stonegate Funeral Services and Cremation is honored to serve the Jacobs family.
Irving Roscoe Parson, 90, of Southwood Drive, passed away on Tuesday, September the 29th. Funeral services are today at 11 a.m. at Crumpler Honeycutt Funeral Home for Mr. Irving Roscoe Parson. Burial will follow at the Hillcrest Cemetery. Crumpler Honeycutt and Funeral Home is honored to serve the Parson family. Miss Deborah Jean Holtz Knowles, 71, of Fayetteville, passed away on September the 28th, 2026. A private memorial services will be held at a later date. Arrangements made by Butler Funeral Home.

0: Mr. Willie Carter, excuse me, Mr. Willie Thomas Carter of Clinton died Monday, September the 28th. Funeral services will be tomorrow, October the 4th, at 3 p.m. at the Union Grove Baptist Church. Burial will follow at the Union Grove Baptist Church Cemetery for Mr. Willie Thomas Carter. On Sunday, October, they will receive friends on Sunday, October the 4th from 2:30 p.m. at the Union Grove Baptist Church. Faye Van Buffalo, 89, passed away in her home September the 19th. The celebration of Faye's life will be held on Sunday, October the 4th from 2 to 5 p.m. at Millbrook Manor, 1705 East Millbrook Road in Raleigh. The graveside service for Mr. Faye Van Buffalo will take place Monday, October the 5th at 1 p.m. at Van Cemetery, followed by a reception at her home, the Van Roost. Both are located at 4200 Mount Moriah Church Road in Clinton. Mr. Roger Allen Labor, 78, of Salemburg, died on Tuesday, September the 29th. The celebration of life with military honors will be held at 2:30 on Sunday, October the 11th at the Piney Grove Missionary Baptist Church. Services are entrusted to the Butler Funeral Home. Mr. Ronald David Sloan, 95, of Pine Ridge Road, passed away on Sunday, September the 27th. A graveside service with military honors will be held for Mr. Ronald David Sloan on Tuesday, October the 6th at 1 p.m. at the Faison Cemetery. Royal Hall Funeral Home is honored to serve the Sloan family. Miss Doris Gainey, 83, of Clinton, passed away on September the 30th. The funeral service for Miss Doris Gainey will be held Monday, October the 5th at 2 p.m. at Mary's Chapel Church in Clinton. Burial will follow for Miss Doris Gainey at the Clinton Cemetery. Family will receive friends Monday, October the 5th from 12 to 1:45 at Mary's Chapel Church. Miss Betty Carter Page, 90, passed away on Wednesday, September the 30th, 2026. Funeral services will be held at 2 p.m. today for Miss Betty Carver Page at the Butler Funeral Home Chapel in Stedman. Burial will follow at the Fayetteville Memorial Cemetery. The family will receive friends for Miss Betty Carver Page from 1 p.m. to 1:50 Saturday at the funeral home. 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

0: 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It's going to be one of those days when you know, like 2 days ago it was 89. Yesterday it was 91 degrees, and then Tuesday morning they say, I think in Raleigh, I don't know about down here, it's going to be in the 40s. What a shock to the system. Get ready for it. 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You know, I'm ready to open my windows and let a little bit of fresh air in, aren't you? Right now it is 10:09. It is Nissan of Clinton time, right here on Oldies 1170.
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1: 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Thank you so much for doing that.
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2: Thank you, Katie. And
0: this bulletin is for farmers. Oh. You no longer have.
2: Sorry about that. Birthdays today on today, Saturday, October the 3rd. Rhonda Medlin has a birthday today. Jessica Maddox has a birthday. Happy birthday to you. Christopher Mann, happy birthday to you, Chris. Sharon Johnson has a birthday also on October 3rd today. Shannon Ashley with a birthday. John Grantham and Rodney Jackson, happy birthday to you. Bobby Martin, Lee Tindall, and Dylan Wilson all have birthdays today, and happy birthday to you guys. Rachel Wynn with a birthday. Nina Smith, Reverend Randy Simmons, happy birthday to you, sir. Marilyn Register, and finally, Barbara Raspberry. What a neat name, Barbara Raspberry. Has a birthday today. If you see them, tell them happy birthday, all right? Tomorrow, you see these folks around on Sunday and sloshing around, hopefully in the mud and whatever, and riding around October the 4th. That's tomorrow. Jerry Faircloth with a birthday. Ken Fields has a birthday. Chrissy Izzell, happy birthday to you, Chrissy. Also, Thomas Butler. Bill Baggett with a birthday. You see Bill out at Baggett's Jewelry. Robert Carter. Amy Pope with a birthday also. Judy Ritchie, Garrett Kazai, and Michael McLam, along with Pamela, too, with birthdays tomorrow. Also, Tabitha Sessoms with a birthday tomorrow. Happy birthday to everyone with a birthday today and tomorrow. If we don't have you listed, make sure you go to oldies1170.com or give us a call at the station and let us know about your birthday. And guess what? We'll tell everybody.
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0: 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We got you covered. The boys that come in on Saturday, each weekday morning, will let you know what's going on and make sure that your day goes just right.
2: 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Again, that's 910-260-2151. Come see what Terra Cottage Farm Nursery is all about.
0: Yeah, go see Raymond, and he'll take care of you out there at Terra Cottage. Right now, it's 79 degrees, and we're expecting rain. If you want to get some outdoor things done, do you need to do it now? Because I think after today, after this afternoon, you might have to wait till maybe Tuesday. With all the rain we hope to get, mostly cloudy today, chance of showers in the morning, then a chance of showers and thunderstorms this afternoon. Highs in the mid-80s today. The temperature is going to fall into the upper 70s this afternoon because the west wind is going to turn to the northeast around 5 miles an hour. Your chance of rain is 80% today. Well, tonight, if you have a tin roof, you're going to sleep well because showers with a chance of thunderstorms in the evening, then showers lightly with a slant chance of thunderstorms after midnight, lows in the mid-60s tonight. Northeast winds, 5 miles an hour. Winds aren't going to be up really that bad. Chance of rain, 90% tonight. Sunday, bundle up for church. Slight chance of thunderstorms, showers likely in the morning, then rain in the afternoon. Highs in the mid-70s, northeast winds 5 miles an hour. Chance of rain is 90%, and then tomorrow night, most of the same. Monday, looks like it's going to try to start clearing up a bit. It's going to be cloudy with a 50% chance of rain on your Monday. Highs in the mid-70s, excuse me. And then Monday night, lows in the mid-50s, and then I'll go and let you know that you might need to get the blanket out next week, because we may touch 50 before you know it at the end of the week. Right now, let's continue with the music. Colin Ray for you right here on Oldie. It's called Love Me. Thanks for listening.

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0: This is John Anderson, beautiful song here at the bottom of the hour. It's 11:29 right here on Oldies 11.7. It means it's Deacon Jones time.
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0: Have you been there? That's Tracy Lawrence for you here. The forecast for you before Robert comes on. He may be a minute or two late, but he'll be here in a few minutes. He got caught up in something, but you know, he's rarely not here on Saturday afternoon, right? It is 80 degrees outside right now, mostly cloudy today with a chance of showers this morning, then showers with a chance of thunderstorms this afternoon. Highs in the mid-80s. Temperatures going to fall this afternoon into the upper 70s. West wind around 5. Wind's going to change this afternoon to the northeast at 5 miles an hour. That's going to change our season right there. Chance of rain 80% tonight. Hope you got a tin roof, because it's going to be one of those tin roof nice showers with a chance of thunderstorms, then showers with likely with a chance of thunderstorms after midnight. Lows in the mid-60s, northeast winds around 5, chance of rain 90. Might as well go make that 100. How about that? On Sunday, going to church, cover up, slight chance of thunderstorms, showers likely in the morning, the rain will, and then rain in the afternoon, not as warm, highs in the mid-70s, northeast winds around 5. So this event was going to have a lot of rain, but maybe not a lot of wind. That may be good. Chance of rain 90% Sunday. Sunday night, most of the same, and they say if we're on this bullseye, we could get 4 to 6 inches. I know that's saying a lot. But I saw some runs where it's going to, when it starts this afternoon, you better go ahead and get doing what you're doing now. Because guess what? And Eddie's going to tell you right now, it's not going to be a rainy day. It's going to be a rainy night.
1: It's Mark Madden.

0: That's Eddie Rabbit for you again. Be careful out there. I mean, I'm kind of kidded about the weather, but we're going to get a lot of rain, a lot. So be careful out there. If you're driving today, tonight, be careful with the other guy. Run your headlights, please, because it's going to be one of those rainy nights and rainy days. Right now, let's continue with the music. Again, Robert may be a couple minutes late, but don't worry about that. He will be here. We'll have some beach music for you. Tristan's here, so he'll tell me some good songs to play, won't you, Tristan?
1: Yes, sir.
0: Let's continue with the music right now. Let's pick one for you. You cannot go wrong with Alabama, can you? A little Dixieland Delight. Have a good day, everybody. Stay safe out there. Thank God for the rain, huh? Sing it, boys, on Oldies.

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1: Ladies and gentlemen, it's 12 o'clock.

0: Yeah. Keith Warrick on the line with me. Keith, I understand you've been busy this week.
1: It's been a super busy week, and I guess it's thinking about things you've been putting off of the cars and such as that.
0: Is there any tire specials or something you'd like to talk to the listeners and the customers out there about?
1: Right now, basically, if I've got it in stock, we'll put a special on it. We still got a good inventory. We can get tires in daily. Some of them we can't get where we want to get, so we're having a substitute such as that. But we've not been without the tire to make the customer happy.
0: All right. People still taking advantage of the credit card deal up there that you got?
1: We got customers coming in every day doing our synchrony program. For the ones that hadn't been exposed to it before, it's the same as cash. You can get any product we sell up to 6 months as long as it's $695. It won't cost you anything. Basically, there's no user fee, no interest, no card fee or anything. And then from $695 up, you can actually go 12 months.
0: 12 months, so no interest. Interest. So that's free. That's free money.
1: Basically. I mean, it's same as cash is what it is.
0: All righty. And just letting the listening audience know that you don't do anything internal on motors, transmissions, but you got an outlet for that. And still doing all the roadside service, staying busy with that, I'm sure.
1: We're doing roadside. We're doing our 24-hour towing, basically coast to coast, out of state, anywhere else anyone needs it. And so far as you were talking about the engine and transmissions, no, we do not do internal engine and transmission work. We do have, so far as people that have lined up and rebuilt so far as the transmission. And to be honest with you, this day and time, it's got worried. That's about as cost-effective to put a factory reman in it, because just like with General Motors, if I put a factory reman transmission in, you're getting 3-year, 100,000-mile warranty with it at any dealer in the world. 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And thank you for being our customers. It's a great support, and be careful on the road. 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We'll be here.
0: Before you get gone, give us your address, location where you're at in Newton Grove. So the first-time listeners, I know where you're at, and your phone number.
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0: Thank you so much, and we'll talk with you again, man.
1: Thank you, Robert. Thank you, Sam Scanning.
0: All right, one more thing, Keith. I want to just thank you for what you do right here for the Boogie Shoes Radio Network.
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Good Saturday afternoon. Running a little bit late. Had to go to my buddy J. David Jackson's visitation. We lost him this past Monday. Funeral's at 1 o'clock this afternoon.

Nothing like opening it up with some Delbert this afternoon. I want to do the whole show today in memory of my buddy J.W. Jackson, who listened every Saturday, right up to his last one. Hey, we're here to five.

and they're texting me wanting more doubles. Nothing like being on some shaky ground. Pay attention to the sky this afternoon. We got some thunderstorms around.

I want to say hello to Miss Becky Haslett this afternoon. Enjoying this Delbert. I want to say hello to Barefoot, Brett Hare, everybody else that's out there this

0: Little Music Suite by Delbert. My gosh, man, I tell you. Was running just a little bit late, as I told you. Had to go to the visitation for the funeral for J.W. Jackson, who passed away, I think it was Monday evening, around 9:30, something like that. I'd been on a battle for, I think, 15 years with the C-word. So keep that family in prayer as they go through this difficult time this afternoon. And we're going to dedicate the whole show in memory of Brother J.W. Jackson this afternoon.
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2: Hi, I'm Tara from Matthews Drugs. 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Here at Matthews, you can still expect the same kind of one-on-one care that you are used to, yet we would like to introduce you to one of our new focuses, compounding specialty drugs for our customers. This may involve, for example, simply making a tablet into a suspension or a cream for those customers who have trouble swallowing pills. I have a special interest in compounding medications related to women's and men's health. I became interested while discussing medication options with a family member going through menopause. We work closely with our customers and their physicians in order to assist these providers with catering to their patients' specific women's or men's health needs, and we are excited to see our customers return with a positive story on how they feel. One of our customers in particular complained of not having any energy to get through her day and was unable to maintain her desired weight. A few over-the-counter medications that her physician approved of, coupled with lifestyle changes on her part, helped her get down to a desirable weight, and she reported more energy and less fatigue. Hearing these stories of satisfaction and seeing an improvement firsthand is remarkable. So if you or your physician feel that you could benefit from a specialty compounded medication, feel free to contact me at Matthews, and I will be glad to help.
3: And Tara, we thank you so much. Matthews Drug, the longest-running sponsor of the Boogie Shoes Radio Network.
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3: 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Tommy, sound like you got it going on in there today, bro.
5: I listen to me. 1, 2, 3, 4, 5, 6, 7, 8, 9, 10, 11, 12 standing here now.
3: 12 head. Well, that's good. That's good, brother. What's been going on this morning?
5: We got the shed heads over here. Selling their hot dogs, hamburgers, french fries, and barbecue sandwiches to raise money for the food bank. 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So, you know, if you're out there, get ready to eat, come by and pay them a visit.
3: Yeah.
5: But as far as us, we're selling fall flags and wreaths and bows and pumpkins. 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We sold hardware today, pot and soil. I got a guy back there looking at chain now.
3: And they got it going on, and the store's full of it, but any kind of hardware materials that you could ask for.
5: Yes, sir. The shelves are packed full.
3: And that's a good thing. And then Tiffany, man, she's been busy with bows and getting all this fall decor out there on the shelves.
5: Yes, sir. Every day this week. I wound up, basically I work 3 days a week. I think I've been here every day this week. Helping out, I'll stop by. And I was in the service business for so long, if I stop by and someone needs something, I'll start working.
3: Well, I cruised yesterday, but I missed you over there. I went to Joe's, got a tire fixed, and I went and got my hair, tried to get it straightened out, and then ended up down at the hardware store. So,
5: yeah, they told me you come by. I told John last night you were running the camera.
3: Well, that's good. That is good. So you're going to be there at 3 o'clock this afternoon.
5: Well, it might be way after 3 today because, as we always say, at 3 o'clock until the last customer's waited on.
3: Okay. All right. Well, it sounds like you got it going on in there. And the shed heads, how long are they going to run until you all close?
5: I'm not sure. They're so busy where they're going to go to 1 or 2 or whatever. We've been fortunate so far. The rain's held off, which we need the rain because it is dry.
3: Well, knowing
5: but
3: that.
5: But another half dozen just come in the door.
3: Yeah, I know. Knowing that bunch, they're going to stay there till the hot dogs and hamburgers are all gone.
5: Yeah, I think I saw Joe pull up out there beside the road, because they're lined all up beside the road a while ago. He come for the gas station and stopped.
3: All right, buddy. Well, listen, 910-525-5320 is the number. Give you a call.
5: Okay, thank you, Robert.
3: All right, bud, bye-bye.
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3: And he is busy, busy, busy over there this afternoon, I'm telling you. And we always slow it down just a little bit when we get through talking with Brother Tommy Jackson. Gives us opportunity to just kick back, lay back, and just think about the past week and what's in store for the one that's ahead of us.

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0: And once again, ladies and gentlemen, Salemburg, the all-new Salemburg Hardware Store, is open until 3 until the last customer's out the door this afternoon. Shedheads is over there fixing some vittles over there, some groceries, hot dogs, hamburgers. I know they got some barbecue. Man, probably got a chicken sandwich or two. A little back-to-back with some JT, Johnny Taylor, ladies and gentlemen.

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0: That's for the boys playing golf this afternoon. Playing golf, chasing golf balls, or just acting like they're doing something. I don't know, but that's Barefoot and Brett Hare. And I don't know if Ray Sutherland's with them or not, but that's for them guys out at, I think they're out in Timberlake, just clowning around a little bit. But old Jim Quick, back in the day, got up with an old Sampson County boy. Lost him several years ago and teamed up with him and threw one on the disc. And the late, great Jay Spell, along with Jim Quick.
1: Jay Spell!

Once again, the late great Jay Spell teaming up with Jim Quick, Sampson County native that went way, way in stardom, ladies and gentlemen. So many groups that he played with. We might be talking with Robert Honeycutt this afternoon. He can bring me up to date on that. We'll say hello to Papa, Poppy, and Mama Kick this afternoon. They're tuning in. Singing Jim. This is my all-time favorite Jim Quick song. You don't do this on stage because they don't have no

Jimmy Quick. I think he's on the lineup for next year's 2027 Live After Five. Don't forget, the last go-around will be next Friday, a week from last night, ladies and gentlemen. Liquid Pleasure going to be in the house and going to have a closing it down for the 2026 season, getting ready for the Downtown Craft Fair. And you know the car show is going to be out at the

0: 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And then, man, there's no telling what'll be over there where the car show was. I've probably got it slammed full of some vendors.
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0: And we do thank Terry Long Heating and Air and providing his time for us every Saturday. We do it at 1 and at 3. And just salute and thank, appreciate our military men and women, past and present, along with our first responders, ladies and gentlemen, and anybody out there that happens to be in any of these organizations. We greatly appreciate the service and family time that you have missed out on.
2: A nation under God, and I believe God intended for us to be free. We must realize that no arsenal or no weapon in the arsenals of the world is so formidable as the will and moral courage of free men and women. The price for this freedom at times has been high, but we have never been unwilling to pay that price. Those who say that we're in a time when there are no heroes, they just don't know where to look.

much as they'd like to now. They just fold up his flag and lay him in the ground.

Mr. Thomas Mack, 28 years old, very patriotic. 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
3: Well, I got to say hello to Mama Kick this afternoon. She's been waiting all week

0: love to dance, and that's a very true statement. I cut a rug once in a while. I got Miss Pat Denton on the line with me, Trashy Five Sale going on out at Rowan Community Building. And I went by there early this morning, and man, there weren't even hardly a place to park.
1: That's right. Lots of customers. More to come this afternoon. We have sold a lot of stuff, but we still have, we have a couple of end tables, coffee tables. We have some casual tables, end table type things, but casual all occasion tables. We have some lamps. We have some bedding, linen. We have men, women, and children's clothes, and they're all $1 a piece. And I'm talking about name brands they're name brand clothes. Some of them still have tags on them. We do have housewares. We have one microwave left, but we have some appliances. We have glassware. We have dinner sets. We have pictures. We have some tools. We have a ceiling fan that's been donated. In fact, I'm walking back here. There's still two ceiling fans back here. A speaker. Yes, we have all kind of Christmas ornaments, Christmas decorations, Christmas trees. We have a lot of Christmas stuff, and it's all going at a good price. So anybody come down to 50 Reedsford Road, right on the corner, come down by the Dairy Queen and come down to Reedsford and Rowan. And we're right there on the corner. We'll be here till people stop coming this afternoon. Just come on down, see what we have.
0: Catty-quartered from Rowan Baptist Church.
1: Exactly. Right there on the corner. Okay?
0: All right. Thank you so much.
1: Thank you, Bob. Thank you.
0: Bye-bye. All right, ladies and gentlemen, got plenty of time now. Got plenty of time to get out there to the community building. And Trashy Five always doing mission work with their monies. And all for a great cause, ladies and gentlemen. From the request lines...

0: You know, it's amazing wherever I go, I get so many people telling me they listen to the show on Saturday and enjoy the show or whatever. And I was over at the visitation a while ago and met some friends of J.W. Jackson's family there. And they were from the Mingo community. And just appreciate each and every one of you.
1: You know, sometimes in life,
0: couldn't do it without you.
1: A man just needs somebody.
0: Well, I'm here on Saturday shows. I love you.
1: Love somebody the music. That's gonna stand beside it.
0: Love the music.
1: Through the good times and the hard times. That's all I'm asking for the man.

0: knows exactly how true love feels.
1: Lamont Whitfield, ladies and gentlemen. Under request line this afternoon, and we want to thank you for making this one of the most listened to shows on Oldies 1170, ladies and gentlemen.
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1: And we thank you, Joe, so very much for providing this time for us. Gives us an opportunity to slow it down, do a little country crossovers. I tell you, they are getting amazing to me. I want to send this out to Miss Wanda B this afternoon. Little Teddy and Thomas.

0: And I like some Campbell's soup in it. Mmm, good.
1: Hello, everybody. This is Joe Warren at Warren Service Center in Salemburg. Thank everybody for listening to Boogie Shoes every Saturday afternoon.
0: Thank you, Joe. Man, he had it going on over there. Thursday night, I couldn't make it, but I heard it was a time.

0: Hello, everybody. This is Joe Warren at Warren Service Center in Salemburg. I'd like to thank everybody for their business. 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
1: Thank you, Joe. Had a guy. Opportunity to listen to this guy, see this guy live down at Lou Mill Vineyard years ago. T-Gray.

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0: 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Matthews Drugs in the Jordan Shopping Center in Clinton, caring for you and about you. 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
5: Thank you so much, Tommy Elliott DeFly. We appreciate you so very much. We do thank Miss Debbie and Lee Kennedy at Kennedy Farms providing this time for us every Saturday. We do it at 2 and at 4, as close to that time as we can. And we split the prayer list. It's gotten so lengthy that we split it between the 2 and the 4 o'clock hour. I had a couple I needed to mention today. The family of Lynn Carr. He's up around the Carr Memorial Church, Hopton area up there. And the family of Pete Best. If you will, just keep these people in prayer, if you will, please. Along with our country, our farmers, our state, our county, our president, our government, our military, our first responders, all our frontline workers, ladies and gentlemen, and the family of J.W. Jackson. He has been on the prayer list for, I think they told me he's been battling this stuff since 2011. So keep this family in prayer, if you will. Billy McDaniel, seen him this morning, seems to be doing well. Miss Marilyn Jones-Wade, Danny Creech, seen him this week. Adam Lee, Joanna Jackson-Price, Brenda Hayes, Irma, and Andy Thornton. Jacqueline Dixon Butler, Grandpa Pat, Kay Ann Evans, Lloyd Davis, Evelyn Barbie, Tony Bradshaw, Jerry and Ann Davis, Wayne Thornton, Connie Ware, Shelby Wood, Terry Two, Mickey Scarpone, Jordan C.C. Hudson, Boogie Lockamy, Louise Lee, Lehman Becton, Bobby Wayne, and Judy Jackson, the family of Miss Jody, the Hedgepeth family, Sammy Kennedy, Melvin Killam, Miss Grace Sinclair, Robert Burke, Marvin and Janet Mitchell, Neil Strickland, Lynn Hill Clifton, Ronnie Cashwell, Steve and Debbie Powell, Ricky Ricks, Chad Register, Lisa Mathis, Mary Bryant, Annie Ruth Edwards, Jamie Bell, Sandra Carter, Kenny Wilson, Elvis Wayne Jackson, Keith Warwick and family, Alex Kersey, Adam Lane, Sheila Wade, James Edward Whaley, Judy Strickland, Roger and Juanita Peterson, Greg Owen, Sandy Wilson, Lana Jones, Joy Spell, Greg Harrell, Marilyn Faircloth, Gary Rouse, Jimmy Spearman, Miss Faye Hare, Cherish Naylor, William Sutton, Dale Brown, and my mom. She's been having some issues here lately. I want to add her to the list. We'll do the second half at the 4 o'clock, ladies and gentlemen. And I was telling you earlier, was over in Salemburg yesterday. Went to Joe's, had a tire fixed, and then went over to get my hair cut. And told lady she didn't have much to work with, just do the best she could. And went down to the hardware store. But while I was in there at the barbershop, old Harold asked me about playing something by BH&H Quartet, Butler, Hughes, and Hayes, I think it is. And I told him I most definitely would. Some local Salemburg talent.

B-H and H, ladies and gentlemen. That is Butler, Hughes, and Hayes. Lamar Butler, Darren Hughes, and Michael Hayes. And once in a while, they got Matt Parker that joins in with them and sings a few every now and then. One more by the guys from over in the Salemburg area, George Fedel. Send us out, Miss Peggy.

0: Miss Janet Holiday Cashwell winding up the 2 o'clock session of the Joyful Noise and local talent there, ladies and gentlemen, and very blessed to have some beautiful voices like that around us, aren't we?
1: Matthew's Drugs brings you your...
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0: Speaking of Salemburg, I got the man on the line with me this afternoon, Brother Tommy. Sound like you're busy in there again, brother.
4: Yeah, Robert, it's been real good. In fact, the shed has sold out of everything they had. They just packed up and left. They had a big day out there. All that goes for the food bank. So that's good.
0: That's good. That's good. They do a great job. All of them young men do a great job, and they don't look good, but they do good.
4: That's right.
0: And you've been busy inside yourself as well as outside.
4: Yes, sir. It's been a good day. We sold a lot of pumpkins, a lot of flowers, a lot of fall banners and wreaths and bows, and got customers in here now. So a lot of hardware today, a lot of pipe, a lot of electrical stuff, so some everything.
0: Didn't I hear you say last Saturday you sold a scarecrow?
4: Yeah, we sold a scarecrow. We sold a nutcracker today.
0: Nutcracker, the tall.
4: Yeah, that nutcracker was like 300 some bucks.
0: Yeah, she had a beautiful bow there, wreath with Christmas decorations on it.
4: Yes, sir. And we got the porch geese right on, and now we've got the porch geese outfits, football, baseball outfits with the helmets and all.
0: Oh, me, what
4: people. Got the Eagles, the Dallas Cowboys, the Red Sox, you name it, we got it.
0: Yeah, I was noticing in there yesterday, too, when I was in there, over there right straight cut front of the cash register. Got some utility knives, pocket knives with, Jeep, Dodge Ram, John Deere?
4: Yes, we got that. And then the Rada knives, like women like to use at the house, you know, to cut up stuff, peel tomatoes and cut corn and all. We just got a big supply of those in. They're hard to find in this area. I got a bunch at home, and last time I bought some, I bought them up in Wilson.
0: All right. I reckon all the fall planting's over with now, isn't it?
4: We got a few plants left out there, but it's a little bit late for that now.
0: Right. Did you get the grass seed in? A lot of people usually plant some rye grass.
4: I went the other day and picked up 7 bags at one time.
0: All right. So you sell it by the bag, by the pound?
4: Yes, sir.
0: All right.
4: That's all I do in my spare time.
0: All right. And you're there till 3, the last customer served this afternoon.
4: That's it. But now I don't have those sweaters that John talked about last night.
0: I didn't hear him last night. I was out of place last night.
4: I have to tell you when I'm not on the air, but it had to do with the sweaters when they get through, you know, going to Johnny's joint. It turns cold. They can't wear what they've been wearing, so I had to wear camel sweaters.
0: I'll have to let you tell me that when they're off air, brother. So, got the people's curiosity up anyway, man.
4: Okay.
0: All right, 910-525-5320 is the number to give you a call.
4: Okay, that's it. Thank you, Robert.
0: Thank you, buddy.
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0: And we always slow it down just a little bit when we get through talking with Brother Tommy. Ah, Ricky Godfrey, ladies and gentlemen, when he was with the Sugar Bees.

Ricky Godfrey, ladies and gentlemen, very talented individual. And, you know, he is totally blind, but I tell you what, the Lord's blessed him in so many ways. A little back-to-back, Brother Ricky Godfrey, when he's with the Sugar Bees at one time.

Little Man of Beach Music always used to play that for Miss Rebecca back in the day. Yeah, Settleburg Hardware, they're going to be up until about 3 or a little after, ladies and gentlemen, so you got plenty of time to get there. The late, great Doug Winstead.

0: The late great Doug Winstead, when he was back with the Blackwater Band, and you know, we lost him back in April. Man, he was the head man, showman for the Band of Oz, and lost him in a tragic car wreck back in April, and greatly missed by a bunch.
1: 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Listen to 1170. I get to thinking about all that beat music been building up for 35 years. Woo! Make a hit for us.

Lainey Thomas Project, ladies and gentlemen. The late, great Paul Craver teaming up with Miss Rhonda McDaniel.

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Paul Craver back in the day, ladies.

0: right there. Well, think about it barefoot. I hope it won't be this way always, especially with groceries and gas prices, I tell you.
1: You know, every Saturday, I take my music box and put me a coat hanger in it. Listen to 1170. I get to thinking about all that beat music been building up for 35 years. Woo! Make a head blow off.

want to say hello to old Harold Butler. Enjoyed seeing him yesterday and talking about the New Year's Eve party. The borough over in Roseboro. Man, we had it going on there for a few minutes. Old Fat Larry's band. Doing it on Marvin Gaye tune.

Appreciate all the texts this afternoon. Tom is expressing the music that I'm playing. And I don't know. I just got some crazy mood going on. From the BP file, this is my buddy Bobby Pearson. Shared some music with me years ago. Saying hello to Bobby.

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1: Thank you, Tommy Elliott, the Fly, and appreciate Terry Long Heating and Air doing this every Saturday. We do it at 1 and at 3, and as close to that hour as we can, and always just love the patriotic music and appreciate River Miss so much. Oh.

0: They do a great job. They do a great job. Let's go do a little history lesson right quick with the late, great Red Skelton.
1: I remember a teacher that I had. Now, I went through the seventh grade. I went to the seventh grade. I left home when I was 10 years old because I was hungry. And I used to, this is true. I work in the summer and I go to school in the winter. But I had this one teacher. He was the principal of the Harrison School in Vincennes, Indiana. To me, this was the greatest teacher, a real sage of my time, anyhow. He had such wisdom. And we were all reciting the Pledge of Allegiance one day. And he walked over, this little old teacher, Mr. Laswell was his name. Mr. Laswell, and he says, he says, I've been listening to you boys and girls recite the Pledge of Allegiance all semester, and it seems as though it's becoming monotonous to you. If I may I recite it and try to explain to you the meaning of each word? I, me, an individual, a committee of one, pledge, dedicate all of my worldly goods to give without self-pity. Allegiance, my love and my devotion to the flag, our standard, O glory, a symbol of freedom, wherever she waves, there's respect, because your loyalty has given her a dignity that shouts, freedom is everybody's job. United, that means that we have all come together. States, individual communities that have united into 48 great states, 48 individual communities with pride and dignity and purpose. All divided with imaginary boundaries, yet united to a common purpose, and that's love for country. And to the Republic, a state in which

0: stress, fear, or some sort of retaliation. And justice, the principle or qualities of dealing fairly with others. For all. For all. Which means, boys and girls, it's as much your country as it is mine. And now, boys and girls, let me hear you recite the Pledge of Allegiance. I pledge allegiance to the flag of the United States of America and to the republic for which it stands, one nation, indivisible, with liberty and justice for all. Since I was a small boy, two states have been added to our country, and two words have been added to the Pledge of Allegiance: under God. Wouldn't it be a pity if someone said that is a prayer and that would be eliminated from schools too?
1: The late great Red Skelton ought to be played in every school in the United States every day. Terry Long, heat and air, saluting our military, ladies and gentlemen.

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3: Well, we're going to feature the Spinners, ladies and gentlemen. What's that load of Robert Shipp this afternoon? This is one of his old favorites.

Matthew's Drug. Give you a little Spinner's medley this afternoon. Hey, we're here to 5, so don't go nowhere. Hope you're having fun. I am.

0: Matthew's Drug, featuring the Spinners this afternoon. Traveling down the Line Wines of Elizabethtown, I got the main man on the line with me, Ricky Line Wine. What's been going on, brother?
1: We've had a good day today, I'm telling you. It was had a lot of customers from all over the place today, and still booking some tuxedo rentals, and we broke the record today. We had seven weddings.
0: Seven.
1: This weekend there was 69 tucks, and they all picked them up early, and everybody's getting married today, just about.
0: Well, you might better go see if you can get a lottery ticket with some sevens in it. You might win tonight.
1: Well, we didn't. The Tar Heels tried to play Notre Dame, but they didn't quite get there, and they lost for about 10 points. But anyway, it's kind of raining now. Is it raining in Clinton right now?
0: Not yet, but it's just on the outskirts of Sampson County. It is.
1: We got a little bit here today right now, and but anyway, we're here to 5:30 today, and had some good Boogie Shoes listeners over here, and had Gary Rouse's daughter and grandson here. They're getting ready to do their let's see, the grandson is Sammy, and he's over at Harold's, and they're having their homecoming there, and we got him fixed up, and really appreciate Miss Jessica, and appreciate them so much.
0: Yeah, man, I tell you, Mr. Gary Rouse, fine fella, and got a great family, and see him occasionally. See him occasionally too.
1: Yeah, the best too. And we had Billy Lockamy here the other day, and he had to go to a wedding, and he got fixed up too, so he's going to look mighty good.
0: Oh, so we call him Slick.
1: Well, he is. He's a good guy.
0: Well,
1: really,
0: I tell you, I'm glad that the people are supporting Line Ones. They love the Boogie Shoes, and you're a part of it, and just appreciate them going down there and getting the service that they don't get nowhere else, too, Ricky. That's one thing.
1: Well, we really do, and our prices are good, and we're in it for the whole time, and we want you to be happy, so you'll come back.
0: All right, sounds good. Colors for the Duckhead slacks, you got some new colors in yet for the fall?
1: Yeah, the fall colors are out now, and you got some browns now, and some charcoal, and, you know, a little bit darker colors. Of course, khaki's always good, and navy blue and gray. So, yeah, and we got the sweaters now, and the long-sleeve flannels, and I tell you, we keep mentioning this, and number one in our store right now is Poncho. I'm
0: Poncho.
1: Telling you, it's big time, and people are finally finding out that they don't have to go online to get that. You can come right here to Line Wines and try it on and get the same price as they do online, and we're right here for you. We're about a quarter of our department over here is all Poncho, and it's really hot right now.
0: How about the hunting corners? There's a lot of things going on with the hunting
1: corners.
0: Yeah,
1: we've got that. We've got 75% finished with our camo and all the brands that we have, and it's looking really good now.
0: What about the ladies? We don't mention the ladies a whole lot, but you got the ladies section going pretty good.
1: We do, and we got all of our fall merchandise in for the ladies department. They've had a good week this week, one of the best weeks we've ever had for ladies. And so just don't forget, I know we talk about the men's all the time and the kids and the children, but don't forget about they've got some good people over there on the ladies' side, and they're just really, really good. We're part of our community and here in Sampson and Bladen County, and would love to see the ladies come by too.
0: Yeah, we talked a couple of weeks back about you had a lady over there. You're going to see if you could get her on the air, and you got Adam, and you got Rex, and Sam, and well as yourself, to cater her a little bit, tutor her just a little bit, and get her on the air with me.
1: Oh, we're gonna that's our goal. We're gonna have the ladies in here now. I remember we used to have one of the ladies from Clinton to do some of our ads. I can't think of her name, but she sang to us. You remember that 5 or 6 years ago? And it was gosh, I'd say the next When you call me again, I'll tell you who it is.
0: Was it,
1: was
0: it Suzanne
1: it
0: Darden?
1: Right now.
0: Was it Suzanne Darden, was it?
1: Yeah, that's who it was, yeah.
0: Okay.
1: You remember that?
0: Yeah. Now, yeah, we might have to get her over there to get her to do a
1: really,
0: little jingle
1: really nice.
0: For us. Yeah.
1: Right,
0: that's
1: right, cool. Absolutely.
0: What about the turtle boxes, man? I understand you got them in your collegiate colors and stuff.
1: Yeah, we've got the turtle boxes now in the collegiate colors now. We've got the Carolina blue, we've got the state red, we've got East Carolina purple, purple and gold, and yeah, they're expanding. I tell you, it's a hot line right now, this turtle box. We've got them in four or five different sizes and colors. So we understand we're top five in turtle box for North Carolina too.
0: That should be an essential thing for these college ball game tailgaters. I mean, having a turtle box there would.
1: Oh yeah, it's. I tell you, we don't really have to advertise it that much, but they're picking them up at least four or five every day, and it's a unique item. I can tell you that. You know, anybody that's got a lot of clothes and this and that and all that. Well, you got to have a turtle box.
0: Yeah, and as my buddy Don Artson used to say, the chocolate milk, they got the coolers of chocolate milk and fried chicken, they got to have the turtle boxes, they didn't have the music.
1: That's pretty good. Sure is.
0: All right, buddy. Give me a website and a phone number, man, and I'll get back with you here in just a few.
1: Okay, thank you so much, Robert. Appreciate everybody coming to see us, and open Monday through Saturday, 9 to 5:30, and, of course, appointments anytime. And we're at blindwines.com, and it's 862, of course, it's 910-862-3772. I had about three phone calls while we're talking right now, so I got to go and call them back and tell them what we were doing while we didn't answer.
0: We talked up some business and what we did.
1: There you go.
0: All right,
1: I hear you.
0: Bye-bye.
1: Thank you, Robert.
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0: And we're going to be getting up with my bud here just a little bit, Brother Ron. And we're going to be getting up with him, talking about the big great stomp. It's going to take place next Saturday, ladies and gentlemen. So, like you said, get your toenails growing and get ready to roll. And as I come on the air, you know, I told you I went to a visitation for J.W. Jackson. And his funeral was this afternoon at 1. I'm sure by now he's been laid to rest. And I want to do a little tribute to Brother J.W.

0: Miss Ginger Thompson winding up a little tribute for Brother J. Davy Jackson. Funerals at 1 o'clock today and laid to rest shortly after that. And just continue to keep Becky and family, the girls, in prayer, if you will, please.
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0: And I tell you, I got through talking with Brother Tommy Jackson. Had a great, great day, great week over at the all-new Salemburg Hardware. And still got plenty of pumpkins and all the fall stuff for the yard, bales of straw, ladies and gentlemen, your wheat straw. And just a great place to shop. And Tiffany's got it going on with the fall decor and getting ready for the big Christmas bows. She has some pretty ones over there yesterday. So if you get a few minutes, just stop in. The doors will be opening bright and early about 8 o'clock Monday morning. That number is 910-525-5320. And they'll be glad to help you in any way. And Farmers, full service hardware store now. So no matter what you need, they've got it in stock, I'm sure. If they don't have it, they'll get it for you. And we always slow it down just a little bit. Miss Wanda B. wanted this one this afternoon. Brother Bobby Womack.

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2: Thank you so much, Tommy Elliott the Fly, and we do appreciate Miss Debbie and Lee Kennedy, Kennedy Farms, for providing this time for us. We do it every Saturday at 2 and at 4, and it's called A Joyful Noise, and we get a chance to go over the prayer list to a couple of gospel tunes. And which the gospel tunes are usually at audience request, and we appreciate their input on that. And the second half, you know, I mentioned the family of J.W. Jackson and Lynn Carr up around the Carr Memorial Church, Hopton area up there, and the family of Pete Best. So keep those in prayer, if you will, please, along with Janice Smith, Clemson Smith, David King, Ricky Glenn Bass, Elaine Carter, Randy Thornton, Jerry Johnson, Joe Lynch, Kathy Lane, Peggy Dudley, Janice Norris, Kay Bryan, Judy Lamb. I think Judy is out at Southwood now, so keep Judy and family in prayer. Myrtle Mitchell, Kay Royal, Mike Wilson, Ronald Jackson,

Angel Yancey, Bobby and Hazel McClenney, Sam Anders, Dolly and Emmett Anderson, Betty Reiner, Mary Helen Horn, Melissa Nemo, Sherry Matthews, Donald Jackson, Buddy Skipper, Gary Wayne Hall, Ronnie Brewer, Debbie Shirella, Tommy and Liv Jackson, Barbara Maddox, Don and Lynn Johnson, Lindsay Lee, Robert Justice, Mildred White, Ingrid Burgess, Barbara Jean Johnson, Tony Mathis and Mama E, Knott and Lynn Underwood, Faye Darden, Mr. Jerry Hudson, James Anderson, Pat Warwick, Janice Thornton, Judy Jones, Pat Fryer, Patsy Tindall, Billy Gerald Peterson and wife Susan, Ralph Williamson, Betsy Armwood, Cindy West, Daisy Tindall, Michael Jackson, W.J. Shipp, Nancy Fairclough and her husband Herbie, Caroline Naylor, Jill Horner, Nancy Rogers, Quinn Lee, Susan Bristow, Sheila Blackman, Bobby Joe Lockamy, Ronnie Carter, Janet and Ed Pearson, Edna Fay and Gary Boone, Danny Keith Bass, Harry Sinclair, Leanna Lewis, Katie Holland, Randy Tindall, Kathy Pereer, Helen Barefoot, Roscoe Parsons' family. He passed away, so his family, please, keep in prayer. Dale Thornton, Walter Sessoms, Rex Owen, Dolores Quinn, Lynn McClam, Rebecca Jenkins, Elise Thornton, Barbara Johnson, Willie Johnson, Clay Rich, Roland Johnson, Annie Davis, Gene and Tony Honeycutt, Jennifer Kersey and Bill Fairbanks, Beverly Naylor, Pam Pollock, Sharon Woodruff, Judy Jones, Ronnie and Irma Jones, Diane Taylor, Teresa Heron, Brian Royal, Terry Long, William and Katie Stafford, Wanda McNeil, and Nancy Rogers. And I just got a call a while ago from Terry, too. Just keep Terry in prayer, if you will, please. And that is the list, ladies and gentlemen. And it's amazing how much faster it is to read it. Because I'm telling you, I had a mess here. There was a prayer list here probably for the last 6 or 7 years, probably. And I just upgraded it and thinned it out last week and made it a whole lot easier. So anyway, just want to do this one here in memory of the family I know is probably listening now. Because he listened every Saturday and called in faithfully and right on up to the end. Family of J.W. Jackson.

by the late, great Travis Butler and How Great Thou Art for J.W. Jackson Family this afternoon. And had two daughters, his wife Becky and one brother, Ricky. Miss Becky always loved this one.

the late great Elvis Presley and his daughter, Miss Lisa Marie. Hardest thing about this show is losing my listeners. Send this out to all the listeners that I've lost.

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1: 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We appreciate each and every dime that they raise. And New Year's Eve, Sampson County Sudan Shriners and Boogie Shoes Beach Club, along with Boogie Shoes Radio Network, just going back 34 years since we closed the doors to Boogie Shoes, and just going to have a reunion. And so it's going to be a big, big time. And we got the Brick House Band, along with Party Favor, Champagne at Midnight, Pass the Blessing, got a buffet breakfast, and it's just going to be a big time, ladies and gentlemen. 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
1: And I'm sure I hadn't talked with Donnie, but normally he's a big sponsor of all these New Year's Eve parties. So I got to get with him. But I tell you, we're going to be needing some volunteers. So if you'd like to help us out that night, we're going to need some volunteers at the door and some throughout area and through the room. So be thinking about it. Let me know. And we always appreciate all the help that we can get. And thank you, Nissan and Clinton, being a part of the Boogie Shoes Radio Network, how you support this community. We thank you. Always letting the ladies come up to the microphone and do their thing. And I tell you, this lady here, she has got it going on. Miss Mary Shirley.

Miss Mary Sherrill. I think she's from the backwoods up there around Four Oaks. Saying hello to Miss Helen Hayes this afternoon. Got to send it out to old Ricky Autry and Miss Debbie Ward and all you Miss Jody fans.

Mississippi. That is Miss Jody, one of my out-of-town girlfriends. And this lady right here, she's on our prayer list. Keep her in prayer, Miss Sharon Woolliffe.

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1: And make sure you pay attention to outside the store, inside the store, because I know they always have some racks of clothes that has been discounted down, ladies and gentlemen.

0: That is Wall Street, ladies and gentlemen. Just love that old school music. That's about what we play here every Saturday, 12 to 5 o'clock, or when we get out the doors. Got a special guest on the line here with me, and I was thinking about next week is Hasa Week up in Dunn at the Shrine Center. Got Robert Honeycutt on the line with me, and Robert, you went to JW's funeral, which was, I understand, was a nice service.
1: Yeah, it was a nice service. A lot of people there.
0: Yeah, it's a beautiful church.
1: Well-liked guy.
0: That was a beautiful church, too, wasn't it, man?
1: Yeah. Oh, yeah.
0: God, that Presbyterian church is beautiful. Yeah. Gorgeous. The woodwork and the ceiling and all just beautiful to me.
1: But, yeah.
0: Anyway, but next
1: he was a great guy. Great American.
0: Yeah, I read the...
1: Vietnam vet.
0: That's right. That's right. And I read the thing that he was presented at one of the Williams Lake reunions, inducted into the Hall of Fame. for running the snack.
1: Well, he helped out on the doors. He just jumped in and helped, and he just came became part of the family. And I didn't think a thing about paying him. So it one of the, this was back in 1965, '66, and '67, and in 2008 Williams Lake reunion. He said, oh, by the way, you know all those nights I went to Williams Lake and helped work, you never did pay me.
0: He said, I should
1: have been paying you. I was having such a good time.
0: There you go. He had a good time, no doubt about it.
1: But he came up the opening night in April, I believe it was April 21st, '65, and we were open Wednesday night and Saturday the first 2 years, and he never missed a show until he got drafted and when I went into the Army. Never, not once.
0: How about that?
1: But he loved that place. He loved music. And, of course, you know, he was Ginger Thompson's number one fan.
0: Most definitely. Most definitely.
1: Yeah.
0: So, anyway.
1: And I forgot to call her and tell her he had passed away.
0: Well.
1: But
0: anyway.
1: He won't be suffering anymore, you know.
0: No, that's right. Been running with that stuff for 15 years, you know. So
1: between 13 and 15, I know at least 13.
0: Yeah. Yep, so.
1: But
0: anyway.
1: I think Joanne just hollered at her granddaughter.
0: big plans for next Friday night and done, right?
1: Yeah. We've got DJ will be Chiggerwood.
0: Chiggerwood.
1: He's been our DJ several times over the years. And he does a great job, and we open the doors about 6:30. That's next Friday night. I believe that's the 9th of October. Open the doors at 6:30, and line dance will start about 7:30, and then 7 o'clock, and then at 7:30 we serve a meal. Be a potluck meal again. So everybody bring your favorite food. And you'll get a ticket for a drawing for a free pass. And we serve the food around 7:30, and then the regular dance will start at 8 until 11.
0: Right.
1: So come on out and have a great time with us. Enjoy the dancing, socializing, and everything else.
0: All right. Sounds good.
1: Food.
0: Give them a phone number in case they need to get up with you and ask you a question.
1: 910-214-2858. You know, I just made a trip to New York this week.
0: Yep, New York. That's why I wanted to go ahead and get you on for right now, because you'll all be in another state in 10 minutes.
1: Might be if that helicopter comes by. But yeah. Anyway, it was Betty Guy's 90th birthday at Radio City Hall in New York City. And the lineup was like 15 different international known artists. And Eric Clapton was booked, and he had to cancel due to health at the last minute. But everybody else showed up. And I could not believe this guy, 90 years old, found as great as he did, his voice.
0: Yeah.
1: And his mind, of course, they would talk back and forth and joke with each other. His mind was sharp as a tack, man, 90 years old.
0: And you
1: just started playing, never missed a lick. No,
0: and a local Sampson County man was involved in this too, wasn't he?
1: Willie Weeks. He gave me a call today. It was 4 weeks ago, and let me know that he would be the bass player with the house band. And I told him to get me a ticket. I wanted two tickets. But anyway, I will sure go to New York to go to Betty Guy's 90th birthday party. So anyway, he called me this past Monday, so it was a short notice. So me and Joanne flew up to New York and spent Wednesday night and Thursday night and came back last night. But we had a great time. Went to the Statue of Liberty and things like that, Ellis Island, okay. Trump Towers. I got a picture coming down the escalator.
2: All right.
1: So I guess we have to get into politics after riding that escalator.
0: All right, buddy. Sounds good. Next Friday night.
1: At the Hardy Shag Club party at the Shrine Building in Dunn, North Carolina.
0: All right.
1: Come out and have a great time with us.
0: We thank you so very much.
1: No, thank you.
0: Bye-bye.
3: 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It's the Big Blue Store and your Big Blue Tune of the Afternoon.
0: Yeah, if I didn't get him on the phone then, he'd probably be in Montreal or somewhere in another hour. He's worse than Matt Lauer. He's here, he's there, he's everywhere. But my buddy Tim Miller.

That is Wall Street, ladies and gentlemen, from my buddy Tim Miller and his lovely bride, Miss Karen. And to the lady that has requested this twice this afternoon, ma'am, I'm sorry. I had a senior moment. Please forgive me. Mr. Freddie Mac, man, this song's hotter than a new rope, I'm going to tell you. Send it out to Mr. Tommy Lib Jackson this afternoon also.

0: for the lady that thought I forgot her. I won't forget you, Shug. Thank you for listening to the Boogie Shoes Radio Network.
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2: Hello?
0: And I got somebody on the line with me, ladies and gentlemen. Brother Ricky?
2: Yes, sir.
0: Got back with you. You must have somebody with a little phone Scott shy there for a second.
2: He's going to miss his bonus today.
0: Uh-oh, well, that's good. All right, that's good.
2: We're okay.
0: That's fine. But what's been going on since our last conversation, man? I tell you, it's been a...
2: Yeah, it's been pretty good. It slowed down a little bit. You know, my Tar Heels got beat. State is beating Louisville right now. It's pretty close, though. And the Braves and the Dodgers are on TV, too.
0: Braves and the Dodgers. Is it playoffs? Is it in the World Series yet?
2: We're in the World Series now, and okay. It's not the finals yet. But the Dodgers won they had a bye, and of course the Braves. That's my team, and they beat Philadelphia as three games, and they won two of them, so they got to play the Dodgers. So we'll see what happens.
0: All right, sounds good. And got a little relief on tuxedos for a little bit, you say, today?
2: Yeah, I mean, we're still doing some good business there, and it was really busy this morning and all the way through when you called a while ago. It's been slowing up right here the last couple hours, but we're here to 5:30 and ready to go.
0: Getting some of that liquid gold still coming out of the sky over there?
2: It kind of slowed. No more rain right now, but we got a right good little rain between 1 and 3. So we're going to get some big rain tomorrow, and we need it too.
0: Yeah, we all need it. Everybody needs it right now. So
2: yes, sir. And the Carolina game. It was raining in the fourth quarter, and looks like Raleigh's clear right now.
0: For the Hey Dudes, is they got any different things, different styles, colors, anything for
2: the
0: fall?
2: Yeah, we just got our new shipment for October, which is the fall and holiday, and we've got some good-looking Hey Dudes now. Right. We also have the children's and the ladies, too.
0: All right, that's good. That is good. And being it's raining, you got and wintertime's around the corner, you got some some raincoats?
2: Yeah, we do. We got a lot of... Peter Millar and Duckhead and Patagonia and Barber. We have all the, and we've got the jackets coming in now. Actually, they're coming in and in now. The Barber jackets are always big Christmas items. And Patagonia is, they do very well in the ladies, children's, and men's, and a lot of waterproof, too.
0: All right, sounds good. And everything's going good with Poncho.
2: Boy, Poncho is I tell you, that's a hotline, and I know we moved about 25 pieces today, and of course, Duckhead is one of our best lines now. We got a new line called Faith and Finn, and it's two highway patrolmen in this area came up with this. It's kind of a religious type Faith and Finn, and it's got a little beachwear, lakewear about it, and we're doing very, very well with that. They've got fish, a lot of fish is their emblem, and different things. But that's something that may be really getting good. Faith and Finn.
0: All right, sounds good to me, brother. And give me a website and a phone number, man. Let you get back at it. And I thank you.
2: Okay, sounds good, and I appreciate everybody coming from Sampson County around, and we appreciate Mr. Henry Luna, who's got two restaurants, and in Spivey's Corner, and over there about there near the Newton Grove area. So go talk to him too. He's a good man. He's a good customer of mine.
0: All right.
2: But anyway, Line Ones, and it's www.lineones.com, 910-862-3772.
0: Thank you, brother.
2: Thank you.
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0: Well, that Never Too Old to Dance is hot, but this one's falling right in behind it, ladies and gentlemen. When the groove found me, I started doing radio, I reckon.

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Music's been in my veins for probably 65, 66 years, ladies and gentlemen, I'm telling you. I've had a great afternoon. I hope you have. Thank you for making this one of the best listen to shows. Have a great weekend. Think about those in prayer. Attend a church of your choice.

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1: That will conclude this evening's interview. Thank you very much for joining us tonight. We'll see you tomorrow.
2: Maybe
1: we'll
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